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4: Hi again, this is David Cloak with the Analog Years, kicking off with three songs and I hope one very easy connection.

0: So three songs about the United States kicking off this session of the Analog Years. 1986, Red Box for America got to number 10. London's Supertramp with their title track Breakfast in America from their 1979 album. And there, Daughter of Marty Wilde and Queen of My Heart. Oh, she made such an impression on a very impressionable 11-year-old in 1981. Her debut song, written by her brother, Kids in America, got to number 2 on the Analog Years. How you doing? This is David Cloak. Welcome to our personal celebration of all great songs from the 1960s up to 1995. Let's take you back now to 1975.
1: Love.

0: it's just so cynical, isn't it? Traffic's Joe Capaldi, his only real success as a solo artist, number 4, 1975, on the Analog Years, and Love Hurts.
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0: 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Otis Redding, 1968.

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0: 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A band unbelievably, well, at least in my mind, probably because of my age, started in 1969. I reckon it took that long to grow their beards. I always remember them for their wonderful Eliminator album. So many hits and that wonderful car on the cover during the 1980s. That's their 1992 cover of the Elvis classic Viva Las Vegas. Got to number 10. Otis Redding before that, 1968 classic Hard to Handle, covered by the Black Crowes in 1990. But if you do really want to see one of the most amazing, and I do mean amazing versions of that song, get onto YouTube, put in the name Courtney Hadwin. Now, I'm not a big fan of America's Got Talent, far from it, but that performance on America's Got Talent in 2018 of that song was sensational.
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These are the Analog Years from 1968, The Foundations and Build Me Up Buttercup. Kicked off the top spot by Lily the Pink. Oh, well. Also featured in the movie There's Something About Mary from 1998. A movie that, let's be honest, kind of puts me off hair products for the rest of your life.

Thank you so much indeed for joining us. I very much hope you're enjoying. Yes, we all make mistakes. Enjoying our lineup of songs for you on the analog years, the very best from the 1960s to the 1990s. There's Crowded House from 1986, from the extraordinarily titled Very, Very Best of Crowded House. Nothing Like Modesty, eh? London Beat, their first single from 1988, with 9 AM. And also Paul McCartney from the Tug of War album reached number 15 in 1982 with Take It Away. I'm just having a little cocktail party in here, which naturally you're invited to. And please welcome our special musical guest, the brilliant Marvin Gaye.

0: No, seriously. Seriously. This is the 1977 classic from Marvin Gaye, and got to give it up. Seriously. No blurred lines here.
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This is David Cloak at agesradio.com playing the analog years from 1963. Glad All Over, Dave Clark 5, got to number 27. Bit of a personal affiliation with that song, as I'm a Crystal Palace fan, but don't hold that against me. And in 1981, Private Eyes, Daryl Hall, John Oates got to number one in the US, but only number 32 here in the UK. Extraordinary. A demand.

frequencies are well and truly open. 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Very much hope you're enjoying our music. Let's end this hour with the beloved

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5: Songs on the way from The Temptations to Coming Out, M People, all after the Bee Gees on the Analog Years.

And I must admit, that's the most exercise I've had for quite some time, feeling a bit puffed out. Tragedy, 1979, The Bee Gees. Temptations, Get Ready, from 66. The Reverend Richard Coles admitting that in the video of Never Can Say Goodbye, it wasn't his finest moment, to be honest with you. Big number one, though, for them in 1987, The Communards. And One Night in Heaven, the fabulous, brilliant voice of Heather Small and M People from 1993. So how are you doing? This is David Cloak. Welcome to the Analog Years, the best from the 1960s up to the launch of digital radio in 1995. Playing you a few dance hits to kick off this hour, including this from Sydney Youngblood. Everybody.

0: Haven't heard that for ages. Number three, 1989, If Only I Could, from Sydney Youngblood on the Analog Years.
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A special hello to you if you are listening via community radio. 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Right, a little bit of admin for you. 1979 from the album Lionheart. Kate Bush reached number 14 with Wow. Doing a little bit of research, I rediscovered the fact that she was awarded a CBE in 2013, richly deserved. And there, a surprising number one in 1992 from Bradford's Tasmin Archer and Sleeping Satellite.

songs that you can sing along to on the analog years from agesradio.com. This is David Cloak playing a song which is a little bit of a rarity, particular for a band from Philadelphia at the Times. Massive number one hit in the UK. In the USA, just a mere chart position of number 91, which I must admit, I do find quite extraordinary. Who am I to know? Who am I to question? My name's David Cloak. These are the Analog Years from agesradio.com. 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Let's head back into the early 1980s now. 1983, to be precise. From their album, The Present, here's The Moody Blues and Blue World.

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The Analog Years brings you a double play from 1988. Johnny Hates Jazz, number 19 hit. Hearts of Gold, they're still touring in 2022, which is very impressive. And there, the Go-Go Girl, Belinda Carlisle, and her number 10 hit with I Get Weak.

Fab Four, 1963. And it won't be long before that, the ELO from the Discovery album. And Don't Bring Me Down. Put on the album by Jeff Lynne because he felt that the album Discovery didn't have enough loud ones on it. That's almost a direct quote. This is David Clark. Thanks for your company on the Analog Years. I'll leave you with the Stranglers.

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0: Wish You Were Here. With Jim Lloyd in Magaluf and Judith Chalmers in Saint-Tropez.
1: Well, lucky old them, and Steve Bishop in the studio.
2: It's in the trees. It's coming.

0: those Russians.
1: Indeed. Hello, you can hear James Brown, Frankie Valli, Bob Seger, Jimmy Ruffin, Ricky Nelson and Billy Joel in the birthday file. Steve Bishop-Aldi from a guy who started as a guitarist in Linda Ronstadt's band. It's his first hit. Well, it wasn't a hit here, but it was a hit somewhere. Sheryl Crow is in reflective mood for the 90s track, and stalled at two, it's back to 1966 and 1981.

Bowie was so butch, wasn't he? He carried off that act really well. Good old Alvin Stardust, said Beatles before that, Boney M as well, and Kate Bush. Couple more records now that just missed out on that elusive number one spot and subsequently stalled at 2.

definitely of its time, I think. Couldn't move back in the early 80s for those little snippets compilation singles, and Star Sound did them as good as anybody. A couple of singles of theirs stalled at 2. There was Stars on 45, Volume 2, July 1981, held in the number 2 position because the Specials topped the charts then with Ghost Town. And before that, it was May 1966, Loving Spoonful held at 2 with Daydream because of Manfred Mann's Pretty Flamingo, and makes up this week stalled at 2. And all of a sudden, it was 1971 again with the Mixtures.

Yeah, that was me on me grifter back in the days, back in the 70s. Wheels of Fire, I was on that. Mixtures, Push Bike Song, Chilites Now, Have You Seen Her? Taking us up to the start of this week's birthday file.

One month ago today, I was happy as a lark. 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I have a seat on the same old bench to watch the children play. You know, tomorrow is their future. 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I keep saying she'll be back, but today

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2: I'm ready to get up and do my thing. I want to get into it, man, you know. Like a sex machine, man. Moving, doing it, you know. Can I count it off? One, two, three, four.

Get him to the bridge after all that. Never did find out, did we? James Brown, born in South Carolina, 1933 on the 3rd of May. Died 20 years ago now, the godfather of soul whose career spanned six decades. His success peaked in the 60s with his Live at the Apollo LP. That was Get Up, I Feel Like Being a Sex Machine. You know, thought I got higher than number 32 here in October 1970, wouldn't you? But it didn't. Christopher Cross, he was born Christopher Gephardt in San Antonio, 3rd of May 1951. A multi-Grammy and Oscar-winning songwriter, he sings and plays guitar as well. His eponymous debut album in 1979 won him five Grammys alone. He's touring across England and Scotland later this month, and I do hope he will perform this one from that eponymous LP, Sailing, number 48 here in February 1981, but a big number one in Canada and in America the previous year.

the gorgeous Mary Hopkin, born in Pontydwry in South Wales on the 3rd of May 1950. As a folk singer, she was seen winning TV's talent show Opportunity Knocks by model Twiggy, who recommended her to Paul McCartney, and she became one of the first artists to sign to the Beatles' Apple record label. She was the UK's runner-up in the 1970 Eurovision Song Contest as well. That was a song that was written by Tony Wilson and Errol Brown of Hot Chocolate, among other writers as well. Think About Your Children, a number 19 for Mary in November 1970. Frankie Valli, he was born Francesco Castelluccio, get it right, Bishop, in New Jersey, 3rd of May 1934, 92 years of age. Respects the frontman of Italian-American sound Newark group Four Seasons with his unusually powerful falsetto voice. Record sales of over 100 million. They first entered the American charts in 1956. They were all inducted into the Rock and Roll Hall of Fame in 1990. This is Opus 17, Don't You Worry About Me, and number 20 in the UK charts in June of 1966.

could have been Dolly, but it wasn't. It was Stella. Stella Parton, born in Tennessee, 4th of May 1949, younger sister of Dolly, who charted in the States with many country singles from the mid-70s. Only one of her records made it across the Atlantic here. The Danger of a Stranger got to number 35, October into November in 1977. Gary Daly, he was born in Kirby in Merseyside, 5th of May 1962. Prominent lead singer with 80s new wave and synth band China Crisis. He also played keyboards on their four top 20 hits. We are going to go back to June 1985 for this single, getting to number 19. This is King in a Catholic style.

Get us with the country music. Love it. Remembering Tammy Wynette, born Virginia Pugh in Mississippi, 5th of May 1942. She died back in 1998. The first lady of country music, her record Stand By Your Man, which she co-wrote and recorded in 1968, is one of the best-selling hit singles by a woman in the history of country music, eventually charted here some 7 years later. That was Good Lovin' Makes It Right, a US and Canadian country number one in 1971. On to the 6th of May, happy birthday Bob Seger, born in Michigan, 1945, a musician and singer-songwriter who had been a member of several groups prior to forming the Silver Bullet Band in 1973, where he achieved most success. Record sales of 75 million and is in both the Rock and Roll and Songwriters Hall of Fame. This is Still the Same. You'll find it on his Stranger in Town LP. The single got to number 4 in America and Canada, and it also cracked the Australian Top 30 back in 1978. And I reckon this is one of the best things he's ever done.

The only thing wrong with that record is it's far too short. Bill Danoff. Now, he was born in Springfield, Massachusetts on the 7th of May 1946. He's a singer-songwriter who wrote Take Me Home Country Roads with his then-wife Taffy Vert for John Denver. When he formed Starland Vocal Band, Denver signed them to his Windsong Records label. Five albums and a handful of singles, but only really known for Afternoon Delight, which Danoff wrote and took lead vocal on as well. And here, it got to number 18 in our charts, August into September, in that very hot summer of 1976.

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Time gospel singer who was signed to Motown Records. Her cover of Harold Melvin's Don't Leave Me This Way was a US number one single and won her a Best Female R&B Vocal Performance Grammy. Here it got to number 13, February into March 1977. She shares a birth date with Jimmy Ruffin, who was born in Collinsville, Mississippi, 1936, 7th of May. He died in 2014. Soul singer and elder brother of The Temptations' David Ruffin, he charted sporadically over three decades with six top 10 hits. Farewell is a Lonely Sound was originally a number 8 here, April into May 1970, but it re-emerged again November 1974, getting to number 30.

Were you having a little prance around while that was on? It's a very prancy record. I think it's my favourite version of that. Thelma Houston, born Thelma Jackson in Mississippi, 7th of May 1946, a one

John Fred Gurier of Louisiana, born the 8th of May 1941, died in 2005, known by his stage name John Fred, with his group The Playboy Band, whose biggest hit was a parody of the Beatles' Lucy in the Sky with Diamonds. That was Judy in Disguise, got to number 3 in the UK charts in February 1968. Tony Tennille, born Catherine Antoinette Tennille in Montgomery, Alabama, on the 8th of May 1940, a singer with a contralto vocal range. She plays keyboards and was one half of 70s duo Captain and Tennille with her then husband Daryl Dragon, both of whom toured as musicians with the Beach Boys during the early 70s. Love Will Keep Us Together, a number 32 hit for them 2 weeks in August 1970.

the ever-popular Ricky Nelson. He was just 18 years old when he recorded that. Born Eric Hilliard Nelson in New Jersey, 8th of May 1940, died at a very early age in 1985. He was an actor, musician and singer-songwriter. He starred in the long-running American TV series The Adventures of Ozzie and Harriet during the 50s and 60s and charted more than 20 hit singles in the UK and America. Poor Little Fool got to number 4 in October 1958. 9th of May, at long last, moved on to the 9th of May. Happy birthday, Paul Heaton, born in Bromborough in Cheshire, 1962. He formed and sang vocals on 80s bands, The House Martins and Beautiful South. He's still performing today as well. This is the very first charting single for The House Martins. This is what set it all off for them. Sheep. This got to number 56 in March 1986.

Danny Rapp, who was born in Philadelphia, 9th of May 1941, sadly took his own life in 1983. Singer and frontman for the doo-wop and rock and roll group Danny and the Juniors, a Pennsylvania vocal outfit best known for At the Hop in 1957. They had a few more hits in America into the early 60s, though none were as successful. Here, At the Hop got to number 3 in September 1958, and again, it eked its way back into the top 40 in July 1956. 9th of May, it's also a very happy birthday to Billy Joel, born in New York, 1949. Six-time Grammy-winning singer, songwriter and pianist who sold over 160 million records worldwide since his first release, Piano Man, way back in 1973. He's still touring, despite all the farewell concerts he's done, and his 1985 Greatest Hits of Volume 1 and 2 is one of America's best-selling albums. Anybody who knows me will know this is one of my favourites of his. It's from his Glass Houses LP, All for Lena. How on earth this only got to number 40 in April 1980, I will never know.

In its entirety, just as it should be heard. Dolls, Teresa Bazaar's got a birthday this week. She was also in the 70s group, wasn't she? Guys and Dolls. Pete Wingfield of 18 with the Bullets. Depeche Mode's Dave Garn. Echo and the Bunnymen's Ian McCulloch. Christy Moore. Sam and Dave's Dave Prater. Philip Bailey as well. And Tommy Rowe, who was born in Atlanta, 9th of May, 1942. Considered one of the archetypal bubblegum pop artists of the 60s, with transatlantic Atlantic hits like Dizzy, Sheila, and Heather Honey. This was his last UK hit, getting to number 24 in September '69. And I've got the Steve Bishop Oldie coming up next.

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2: Now through the mists of time.

What a great record that is. Andrew Gold, one of his early singles that just started to get him attention in America and Australia. He was still a member of Linda Ronstadt's band when he released his first solo album in 1975, eponymously titled. Heartaches in Heartaches was first to be released as a single, but he didn't do anything, despite Ronstadt being on backing vocals. That's Why I Love You is his first recognised charting 45, a massive number 68 in the States. And 96 in Australia. He was noticed in his own right at last as a singer, songwriter, musician, and paved the way for his second album, What's Wrong with This Picture, which contained his international hit, Lonely Boy. Steve Bishop Oldie came from Andrew Gold, a song called That's Why I Love You.

Middle of the Road, Soli Soli and Gene Pitney before that. And hopefully, he's reading it. Problems with the CD player just now. Just going to read the disc. 90s track time.

could be made it through that. CD screen just went completely blank in it. Sheryl Crow, after several rock-fueled singles, she changed the tone for a very personal song with its lyrics about the stresses of a failing marriage. She wrote and produced Home for her 1996 self-titled album, and it was the final single taken from the album. You can draw your own conclusions why she didn't release the single in her homeland, but it did make the Canadian top 40, and here it was a number 25 on its week of release in October 1997. She was back in our top 40 again the following year with My Favourite Mistake. Sheryl Crow there, and that was Home, this week's Nice in the 90s. And here come a couple more ladies to sing.

0: An extraordinary record.
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0: D.D. Jackson. Big hit for her, that was, believe it or not. Late 70s and Automatic Lover. Right, time for me to go. Thanks very much for listening. I'll be back again, same time, same place next week. Email, as usual, if you want to get in touch, oldrecordclub@hotmail.co.uk. And I'm still on Facebook. Can't escape it. Just look up Steve Bishop, Old Record Club. I'm going to finish with Boz Scaggs. Sing about an old favourite car of his. See you next week.

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1: 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Also follow us on Facebook and Instagram.

And a very warm welcome along to this week's edition of the Classic Retro Countdown. I'm Richard Todd, with you for the next 2 hours as we look back at a classic UK Top 40 singles chart and count down the numbers through from 40 to number 1. May the 3rd, 1982 is where we're heading back this week. 7 new entries, 14 up, 16 down and 3 non-movers. And we start with one of those fallers down 2 places at this week's number 40. Sharon Brown, I Specialize in Love, will play next.

There's Blondie and Island of Lost Souls. It's the first of our seven new entries this week at number 39. Number 38, down for Status Quo, Dear John. And at 37, it's down five for Daryl Hall and John Oates with Private Eyes.

Last week's number 32, this week down 5 at 37, Daryl Hall and John Oates on the Classic Retro Countdown. There's Private Eyes, 3rd of May 1982. Number 36 next, the first of three non-movers.

Cats and the song that I sing. It was the theme to the ITV TV show that ran for just one series of 13 episodes in the spring of 1982 called We'll Meet Again, starring Susanna York. The song that I sing, no move at this week's number 36.

number 33 this week, the Jay Giles Band and Freeze Frame. And before that, at number 34, a new entry from Depeche Mode, The Meaning of Love. Classic Retro Countdown, 3rd of May 1982. 32, Fantasy Island Tight Fit, that's new. 31, it's new from Junior, Mama used to say. Both of those we're going to park for a few weeks and we will play them as they will both be top 10 when we're back in 1982 in a few weeks' time. Number 30 is our new entry, number 4. It's the Tottenham Hotspur Football Club together with Chaz and Dave. Here's a new entry at number 30 then, called Tottenham.

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There's David Bowie and Cat People putting out the fire with Gasoline from the Cat People film. Down one of this week's number 29. Of course, David would re-record the song and it would be included on his album the following year, Let's Dance. At 28 is Roxy Music, down with More Than This. And at 27, up 10 for Patrice Russian.

climbing at this week's number 27 on the Classic Retro Countdown, the UK Top 40 best-selling singles from the 3rd of May 1982. Patrice Rushen, Forget Me Nots, number 27. 26, Bucks Fizz, Down With My Camera Never Lies. And up at 25, it's Queen.

0: There's Queen, the Body Language, taken from the album Hot Space. This week it climbs 8 places, number 25. Down to number 24, Shack Attack, Nightbirds. And 23 from the album Barry, Live in Britain, is Barry Manilow with Stay.
1: Thank you.

Recorded live in the United Kingdom in early 1982, the album Barry in Britain. Stay from that album. The album was a number one album. Stay at this week's number 23. Number 22, it's down for Chas and Dave. Ain't No Pleasing You. And a climber of 13 at 21 for Rocky Sharp and the Replays. What?

climb in from last week's number 34 to this week's number 21. It's Rocky Sharp and the Replays and Shout Shout, Knock Yourself Out. And we're going to be knocking ourselves out with the top 20, 3rd of May 1982. On the way next, I'll tell you that at number 20, it's Dolla with Give Me Back My Heart. And Elton John with Blue Eyes is 19, and Elton is playing next.

Last week at number 26, this week up at number 18, a climb of 8 for Hot Chocolate and Girl Crazy on this week's Classic Retro Countdown. First hour of the show just about running down. One more track to play you, and that's number 17. Up 5 places for Spandau Ballet. Another hit for Spandau. 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

Welcome along to hour two of this week's Classic Retro Countdown, 3rd of May 1982, number 16 this week, up two places, Kim Wilde and View from a Bridge, and up four at 15 is Simple Minds.

promised you a miracle, Simple Minds, climbing four at number 15. And this week's highest climber is up 17 at number 14. And the debut hit single for Yazoo.

0: this week's highest climber, up 17 from last week's number 31 to this week's number 14, Only You from Yazoo. Just 3 weeks away from my 16th birthday this week back in 1982, so all of these songs bring back some real great memories. Well, when I say all of them, maybe not this one, number 13.
1: And the sky was the darkest blue. And a still small voice was calling to me.
2: And your country is beating you.
1: I just like that. And away in the distance, I can just make out this ball coming in from the left. And I'm starting to run. To run like hell, and the voice is getting louder and louder and louder, crying, "Hey, Biggin, got your stick!"

0: the next thing I know, someone's gone and tricked me, and I've fallen just inside the box.
1: That's a penalty.
0: Now the ref, he looks to his linesman, and he's pointing straight at the spot.
1: That's
0: now John Roberts, who normally takes them, is handing the ball to me. Then I hear my old lady screaming blue murder. She's saying,

with much help from B.A. Robertson, there's the Scotland 1982 World Cup squad, and We Have a Dream climbing 11 at this week's number 30. It's the classic retro countdown. It is the 3rd of May 1982. Okay, the hits continue, the numbers get smaller, the hits get bigger. And at number 12, the only chart entry for Monsoon.

Monsoon troubled the charts just once in the UK, and it was in 1982 with that track called Ever So Lonely. This week climbing four places at number 12, and just ahead of this week's top 10, we've got Shakin' Stevens for you now at this week's number 11.

Well, he certainly liked to sing about the ladies, didn't he? Another female song title for Shakin' Stevens. Shirley, this week's number 11. OK, top 10 on the way.

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Version of the Eurovision winner from 1982. Nicole, a little piece, won it for Germany. There they are, of course. Bucks Fizz won it the year before. So the Eurovision Song Contest was in 1982, held in Harrogate in the United Kingdom. A little piece, Nicole, number 8. Number 7, Pigbag.

It's the United Kingdom Eurovision entry for 1982, Bardo and One Step Further down at this week's number six. And before that, down at number seven, Papa's got a brand new Pig Bag from Pig Bag. Okay, top five time now. No Move at number five for the second collaboration between Bananarama and the Fun Boy 3. Hot on the heels of It Ain't What You Do, It's the Way That You Do It. Here's Really Saying Something.

Funboy 3 and Bananarama with Really Saying Something. No move at this week's number 5. OK, we've got a Climber next. Last week's number 17 climbs 13 places to this week's number 4, and the only real big UK hit for Joan Jett and the Blackhearts. Here is I Love Rock and Roll.

Joan Jett and the Blackhearts and I Love Rock and Roll, climbing 13 up this week's number 4. Okay, number 3 next. This one's up 10 for PhD, featuring the late Jim Diamond on vocals. This is I Won't Let You Down.

That was the only UK Top 40 chart success for Jim Diamond's PhD. Of course, Jim would have a couple of solo hits, including the 1984 number one, I Should Have Known Better, and the theme from the TV programme Boone, Hi Ho Silver, a bit later on in the 80s. There's I Won't Let You Down this week at number 3. And at number 2, did we get it right? Of course we didn't.

The third football-related song in our chart, two for the World Cup in 1982, which was in Mexico, and one, of course, earlier for Tottenham Hotspur for the FA Cup in 1982. As the England 1982 World Cup squad, and this time we'll get it right, up two places at this week's number two. And there is your chart. Thank you very much for your company. It has been the 3rd of May 1982 for the last couple of hours. Next week, if you're able to join us, it's going to be May 1992. So if you're sticking around for that, then we've got some great songs from the early 90s on the show next week. One more track to play you. There's No Move at the top of the charts this week back in 1982. And our number one will come next. Classic Top 40. So it's Paul McCartney and Stevie Wonder, the collaboration of Ebony and Ivory, on the way next. The number one across the UK this week in 1982. Thanks for your company this week. Have a great week.

0: wait. But the others could have to wait on board whilst investigations into the source of the virus take place. 900 airport workers across Scotland are to vote on summer strike action in the coming weeks. If it goes ahead, it would coincide with both the World Cup in North America and the Commonwealth Games in Glasgow. Unite unions say ballots will open over pay disputes with companies based at Aberdeen, Edinburgh and Glasgow airports. And Arsenal are through to the Champions League final for the first time in 20 years and for only the second time in their history. But Mikel Arteta says there's still plenty of work to do.
1: It's great, you know, where everybody can feel a shift in energy and belief in everything. Let's use it in the right way. And understanding that the margins and the difficulty of what we are trying to achieve, it's huge. But we have the ability and the conviction to do that.
0: The Gunners beat Atletico Madrid 2-1 on aggregate, and they'll play either holders PSG or Bayern Munich, who play their second leg tonight. From Radio News Hub, I'm Frankie Hessein.
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0: Sunny spells, but showers largely confined to the far west and east of the UK, but quite heavy in some parts. A chillier day today with a high of

Oh, the Turtles, Happy Together before that. The Yardbirds and For Your Love, and before that, of course, Thin Lizzy and A Little Whiskey in the Jar. 20 minutes past the hour of 7th this Wednesday morning. Now, a couple of weird and wacky stories from the 60s and the 70s. Got a couple from 1961 for you right now. When a man attempted to ship himself in a wooden crate. Basically, early DIY parcel service. Apparently, he thought it would save a little bit of money on travel. It didn't go well, as you could imagine. He was discovered mid-transit, dehydrated and cramped. Should have got a bigger box, really, shouldn't he? Apparently, the story became a running gag about budget travel gone wrong. Hmm. And a dog was elected mascot. Yep. Take the job seriously. We've got local elections coming up. Maybe we'll get a dog elected in some areas. Yeah, sometimes. Apparently in a small town in the USA, elected a dog as an honorary civic mascot. The dog began showing up everywhere, meetings, parades, even chasing officials, prompting headlines about it with the overactive leadership style. Yes, it was barking mad. I could say that about some parties. I can't. Gotta stay out of it. Right, the Spinners right now and a bit of Ghetto Child. Follow that with the Seeds. And Can't Seem to Make You Mine.

House of Seeds. Can't Seem to Make You Mine before that, the Spinners. A Little Ghetto Child. Tommy's just messaged in. He had a rodent problem yesterday, and he's just messaged in. We finally got rid of Roland yesterday after 3 hours. Roland. The mouse or the rat? On this day, back in 1975, Harold Wilson's Labour government wins the UK referendum to remain in Europe. Can we do another one now? Can we? Right, the Osmonds are going home. And they'll have a little California man from The Move.

That's the move, California Man. Before that, the Osmonds with Going Home. I'll play that one especially for Caroline this morning. I know she's a bit of an Osmond fan, as I am as well. Obviously, Meryl, good friend of mine, which we plan to try and get back on the show, sometime this year. Now, looking at some of the weird stories, of course, from the 60s and the 70s, these one from 1971. A penguin escaped from London Zoo and wandered off, It was later found near a food area, allegedly drawn by the smell of fish and chips. I think it's more to do with the fish itself. Also in America, a homeowner painted his house to blend in with the countryside. That sounds like a good idea, to avoid complaints about its appearance. Instead, it confused passers-by and reportedly, I can't believe this, but reportedly a delivery driver who couldn't find it despite standing right in front of it. Really? And also, listeners complained to the BBC about a programme that showed oddly shaped vegetables. The complaint said they were suggestive. Apparently, the BBC responded in their usual way by saying absolutely nothing. Right, the intruders right now. Cowboys and girls.

A Little Love Train. That's the OJs. Before that, the Intruders, Goodbyes, and Cowboys and Girls. Coming up to the hour of 20 minutes to the hour of 8 this morning. Now, I know the country is a little bit chilly this morning. I mean, I've got blue sky, and some of you haven't. But temperatures are around about 6 to 7 degrees this morning. Just looking at the weather in Mauritius right now, it's 28 degrees, and in Dubai, it's between 38 and 39 degrees. Ouch, that's warm. Really is. Too warm, I think, Dubai, to be honest. Right, the Partridge Family is right now breaking up is apparently hard to do.

Oh, the New Seekers and Circles, that doesn't get played very often on the radio. Before that, the Partridge Family, of course, and Breaking Up Is Hard To Do. Right, still to come on the show this morning, after 8 and before 10 o'clock this morning. We'll have a look at what day it is. We'll take a look at those celebrity birthdays. Of course, we've got our competition for your chance to win tickets to go and see Kiefer Sutherland. And, of course, we're still running our Benidorm competition as well till the end of May. And, of course, after 9, it will be a little thing we call your mixtape. But right now, we're still in 60s and 70s with a bit of Roger Daltrey and Giving It All Away, followed with a bit of America.

as the Horse with No Name. America, produced by George Martin as well. And before that, a little Roger Daltrey and Give It All Away. And Andy's just told me it was co-written, of course, by Leo Sayer. I didn't realise that. I just remember it from the movie, of course, Look Vicar. Right, your news is coming up next. Taking us there, a little Al Green with Let's Stay Together. And after that, a bit of The Carpenters in Yesterday once more. And then we will continue the search for the sausages. If you're not sure what I'm talking about, go and check out The Breakfast Show's social media. I'll see you after the news at 8 o'clock.

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0: 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And here's the latest.
2: The United States are pausing efforts to push ships through the Strait of Hormuz, saying a deal to end the conflict with Iran is getting closer. Our reporter Phil Towers has more.
3: After efforts to reopen the Strait of Hormuz, Donald Trump has U-turned on his so-called Project Freedom, saying the pause will remain in place while they determine whether an agreement can be reached. It's after the Trump administration said their military offensive was over, despite Iran and the US trading blows in the Strait. But the US president claims talks are making great progress.
2: The government are reportedly planning to introduce 14-year sentences for those convicted of carrying out anti-Semitic attacks for Iran. It's after various incidents against Jewish communities in recent weeks, with authorities not ruling out links to Iranian proxies. The Metropolitan Police also announced a team of 100 extra officers to help safeguard communities. Those on board a cruise ship linked to a suspected hantavirus outbreak will have to wait for a number of days before they can get off. Two Britons are among those taken ill on board, and one of them is expected to be medically evacuated from the ship. But the rest could face a quarantine on board while health authorities investigate the source of the virus. A man accused of murdering his partner, who was found dead after a gas explosion at her home, is due to go before a jury today. Clifton George, who's 45, is charged with stabbing 46-year-old Annabelle Rook at their home in Stoke Newington in June last year. George denies the charge of murder. Two-thirds of Gen Z adults don't know that VE Day marks the end of World War II. That's according to a survey for the Royal British Veterans Enterprise ahead of the 81st anniversary of the day. Stuart McClure is their spokesperson.
4: In times of conflict, there are people willing to sacrifice certain parts of their life or even their life itself. And it's important that we remember that people will do that for us.
2: And the new Rolling Stones album will feature appearances from The Cure's Robert Smith and Paul McCartney. The album, called Foreign Tongues, will be released in July. From Radio News Hub, I'm Frankie Hairsine.
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2: Sunny spells but showers largely confined to the far west and east of the UK, but quite heavy in some parts. A chillier day today with a high of 15 degrees Celsius.
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11: The Rolling Stones' new album is to feature former Beatles bass player Sir Paul McCartney and Cure frontman Robert Smith. Foreign Tongues, which follows 2023's Hackney Diamonds, will be released on July the 10th. Two tracks, In the Stars and the record's opening song, Rough and Twisted, were released on Tuesday. Kylie Minogue has revealed she was so scared of what was ahead of her when she faced her battle with breast cancer. A trailer for her new Netflix documentary features footage from home movies, personal photographs and new interviews with the singer herself, as well as her sister Dani. TV presenter, author and former TV exec Richard Osman has picked his ones to watch as filming on the second series of Celebrity Traitors gets underway.
12: I think James Blunt could be underestimated. I think Julie Hesman-Howard as well is someone that I'd be looking at, but it's a great lineup and they're filming it, they're just there filming it right now, so I can't wait for it to go out.
11: And the Pussycat Dolls are seeking to reassure their UK and European fans that their reunion tour is still on, despite parts of the US leg being cancelled.

Well, the Pet Shop Boys, Domino Dancing. Before that, Jewel Propaganda, kicking off our second hour of your Tuesday. Sorry, Wednesday. Good grief, I was going back in time. It's the bank holiday weekend. Confuses me always, anyway. Coming up to 14 minutes past 8. Now, we're running two competitions at the moment, as you know. One, of course, to win tickets to see Keeper. We'll be doing that very, very soon. But also, of course, your chance to win a little trip over to Benidorm for the 70s, 80s, 90s disco festival taking place between the 16th and the 19th of September. The prize includes four nights half-board accommodation at the Grand Hotel Bali and Spa. Entry, of course, into the festival, of course, for your disco parties. Theme nights, non-stop fun in the Spanish Spanish Sun in association with the very good friends Discos for Grown-Ups. Now, to enter, all you have to do is answer the following question, and it is email only. In the TV series Benidorm, who was the hotel manager? Now, there were two. We're looking for the second one. Second actress. I will say actress. Allowed to say that, of course. Who was she? What was her name? If you know the answer to that, get in touch. studio@breakfastradio.co.uk. And also, please note that you must book your own flights and transfers in both directions. So you need flights from the UK or wherever you're travelling from into Alicante, and then get your transfers to the festival in Benidorm. It's a great prize. It's worth just under £1,000 for you and a friend to head off to have some fun in the sun between the 16th and the 19th of September. Right, this is a new one from Ellie Goulding. It's called By the End of the Night.

What an amazing voice. Olivia Dean and Dive. Follow Ellie Goulding and By the End of the Night. Now, as I mentioned a few moments ago, just before we did the Benidorm competition, we've got a pair of tickets to give away to go and see the fabulous Keith Sutherland and his band at Leeds O2 Academy on Wednesday, the 27th of May. Now, I'm going to play his song next, and then we'll give you the question.

Kiefer Sutherland and his band Good Boy California. Now, the question, if you want to go and see him at the O2 Academy in Leeds on the 27th of this month, I've been doing it all this week, running it through till a Friday. Now, Kiefer starred in a movie with four other amazing actors: Charlie Sheen, Chris O'Donnell, Tim Curry and Oliver Platt. The film came out in 1993. All I want to know is the name of that particular film. Starred Kiefer, Charlie Sheen, Chris O'Donnell, Tim Curry and Olivia Platt. And of course, Rebecca De Mornier as well. And guess what? Me. You won't spot me. You won't spot me, but me as well. I can give you an extra clue. It was partly filmed in Cornwall as well, in a lovely place called Charlestown. So, if you want to enter that competition and you know the answer and you want to go and see the man himself, the legend, Kiefer Sutherland and his band, O2 Academy, Leeds, 27th of May, then all you have to do is drop me that email with the answer to that particular question. It's as easy as that, and I'll repeat that again tomorrow and for the final time on Friday. Right now, a bit of Duran Duran, and this is Planet Earth. And a very good morning to my lovely, gorgeous friend, Maria, this morning. Good morning, Maria.

we should protect it. Duran Duran Planet, taking you back with that one. It is the Breakfast Show. Coming up to 8:30 this Wednesday morning. Still to come on the show, of course, after 9 o'clock, we'll have a look at that mixtape you've sent in. Yep, we've got a good one for you this morning. But right now, after popular demands, and especially for all of you lovely supporters of my single, this is It's Possible, Not Impossible. Available on all the usual download sites. And going to be added to our album, which we're going to release on vinyl in June. Watch out for that.

It's possible, you know. Forevermore. But not impossible. Current single from me, well, there's two out at the moment, which sort of alternating between them. And those two tracks will go on to the album, which we will release on vinyl if you're up for it. Do you fancy a vinyl album of the tracks I've done over the last sort of 6-7 months? If so, drop me a message, let me know, and we'll get it put together. And hopefully, as I said, we'll get it out in June for the summer. Hopefully that... yeah, hopefully you'd like that. Anyway, shall we? Bit of Sean Maguire? Why not? And suddenly, going to follow that up with Tony Hadley and Tony Christie with Avenues and Alleyways.

love that version. Two guests of the show, of course, Tony Hadley and Tony Christie. And, of course, the classic Tony Christie hit, Avenues and Alleyways. Obviously taken from the 60s TV series, The Protectors, which you can still catch on some of the Yesterday channels on the downloads and stuff like that. Right, shall we take a look at what day it is today? We do know it is a Wednesday. It is the 6th of May, and it's day 126 of the year 2026, and 239 days left of this year. Today, it's National Nurses Day. Always, always support your nurses. They're the most important thing in the hospital. They look after you when, you know, you need it. It's important. Oh, I like this one already. No. It's no. It's International No Diet Day today. So if you've been dieting today, it's officially allowed to not diet today, so you can get away with it. This seems counterintuitive, but it's National Beverage Day today. What's your favourite beverage? It can be alcoholic. It can be coffee, tea. Someone said, oh, if you want to feel so chilled, have some chamomile tea. I tried it once. It's National Crepes Day today, or crepes, depending on which way you want to do it. I might do some crepes for my tea. I know I'm doing some flatbread. I haven't mentioned this. I'm going to be making some Greek flatbread today. Just feel I want, because I've got some kebab meat, and I want to, you know what I mean. I'm going to make a nice thing for my tea. So, yeah, some flatbread. And some crepes. Wonder what I should put in them. That's fine. You can let me know. Of course, it's midweek, of course, and the midweek votation today is, of course, it's hump day. So we've reached the top and we head towards the weekend already. And why not? It's World Laughter Day. In this current climate, we certainly need to be able to laugh looking at what's going on in around the world. So have a little giggle this morning and try and cheer yourself up. And we'll do more of those on the show for you tomorrow. Right, let's do some Simply Red and another true point, Money's Too Tight to Mention. And we'll follow that up with some Eurythmics and then some Marillion.

What a classic. Fish, of course, and Marillion and Lavender. Before that, Eurythmics. And before that, a little Simply Red. Right, your news is coming. A couple of songs to take us there. First, a bit of Alicia Keys. And then a little bit of Pink. And I'll see you after the news at 9:00.

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0: across the UK. And here's the latest.
2: Donald Trump believes a deal to end the conflict with Iran is getting closer, pausing efforts to reopen the Strait of Hormuz. Phil Towers has more.
3: The US president's so-called Project Freedom, aimed at guiding stranded ships out of the blocked strait, will be halted while negotiations take place with Iran. He claims that talks are making great progress, although Iranian leaders accuse the US of being unrealistic. It's after officials in the US claim the ceasefire with Iran was holding, despite conflict in the strait in recent days.
2: Well, here in the UK, retailers are warning they need help to cut costs and keep prices down for customers. The British Retail Consortium say the industry is absorbing significant additional costs due to the conflict. Fashion and homeware chain Next have admitted they'll have to raise their prices by 8% due to a £50 million cost hit. Elsewhere, 100 Metropolitan Police officers have been dedicated to protect against anti-Semitism. This despite the force's chief saying they'd need triple that, warning of a growing pandemic of attacks on Jewish people in the UK. The announcement follows a series of arson attacks at Jewish sites in London, as well as a double stabbing in Golders Green. Those stranded on a cruise ship linked to a suspected hantavirus outbreak may have to be quarantined before they can get off. The vessel is currently on the way to the Canary Islands, and some of those taken ill will be taken away, but the others could have to wait on board whilst investigations into the source of the virus take place. VE Day is coming up this week, but two-thirds of Gen Z adults don't know what it's for. That's according to the Royal British Veterans Enterprise. Stuart McClaw, the RBVE spokesperson, says he's concerned people aren't aware the day marks the end of the Second World War.
4: It's important on those big anniversaries just to highlight the people that were there at the time.
2: And the Princess of Wales is to carry out her first overseas royal visit since her cancer treatment. Kate will head to Italy next week on a solo trip, her first abroad in nearly 3.5 years. That's the latest from Radio News Hub. I'm Frankie Hessine.
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2: Sunny spells, but showers largely confined to the far west and east of the UK, but quite heavy in some parts. A chillier day today with a high of 15 degrees Celsius.
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10: The Rolling Stones' new album is to feature former Beatles bass player Sir Paul McCartney and Cure frontman Robert Smith. Foreign Tongues, which follows 2023's Hackney Diamonds, will be released on July the 10th. Two tracks, In the Stars and the record's opening song, Rough and Twisted, were released on Tuesday. Kylie Minogue has revealed she was so scared of what was ahead of her when she faced her battle with breast cancer. A trailer for her new Netflix documentary features footage from home movies, personal photographs and new interviews with the singer herself, as well as her sister Danny. TV presenter, author and former TV exec Richard Osman has picked his ones to watch as filming on the second series of Celebrity Traitors gets underway.
11: I think James Blunt could be underestimated. I think Julie Hesman-Howe as well is someone that I'd be looking at, but it's a great lineup and they're filming it, they're literally there filming it right now, so I can't wait for it to go out.
10: And the Pussycat Dolls are seeking to reassure their UK and European fans that their reunion tour is still on, despite parts of the US leg being cancelled.

say that. Marco in on lead there. Up all night. Story of my life. We're kicking off our third and, would you believe, final hour of this Wednesday breakfast. Alicia Dixon. And the boy does nothing. Really? Really? Behave yourself. Coming up to 12 minutes past 9, a bit of Sophie Ellis-Bextor.

Ah, that's Batson Small. Little turnaround. I'd imagine Tommy's got his windows open. Before that, Sophie Ellis-Bextor and Take Me Home. Right, time for your mixtape choice this morning. Comes from a couple down in Deal in Kent this morning. Kerry and John have picked four fabulous songs. And we're going to play those.

What an amazing mixtape this morning. And I still can't believe it's 10 years since we lost George Michael. Where's that time gone? But the mixtape this morning coming from Kerry and John down there in Deal in Kent. Great choice of songs. We kicked it off with Con O'Neill and Dancing Through the Dark, taken from a fabulous movie. If you've never seen it, it's well worth a watch if you get the chance. Then we had a little Spandau Ballet and, of course, Through the Barricades. Will Young and Leave Right Now, and there you go with George and a little bit of Careless Whisper. What a classic song. What a classic choice of songs this morning. Now, if you want to send them in, all you have to do is drop me an email, studio@breakfastradio.co.uk. That's studio@breakfastradio.co.uk. Drop in your four favourite songs. You know, if you have a story behind those songs, that'll be fabulous. If not, just send them in and we will certainly put them into our little pile and give them a little bit of a play for you. How about a bit of Texas right now? And In Our Lifetime, follow that with some Madness and Love Struck. Then we'll have a look at the celebrity birthdays this morning.

you know. Boy, Suggs fell in love with a lamppost. Just one of those things, I guess. Before that, Texas, one of my favourite groups. And in our lifetime. Right, you ready to have a look at the celebrity birthdays this morning? And I use the word on a couple of them loosely. Well, at least one anyway. We'll start as he turns 73 today. That would be Tony Blair, the former Prime Minister of the UK, of course. Ruby Wax, as she turns 73 years old today, comedian, writer and actress. Martin Freeman, who I worked with on a particular film, and I can't remember the name of the film, but it was quite a few years ago. He turns 55 today, known for The Office, Sherlock and, of course, The Hobbit, and the film I can't remember. George Clooney, he turns 65 years old today, still looks better than most 65-year-olds, has to be said. Oscar-winning actor and director, of course. Chris Paul, 41. Apparently he's an NBA star, point guard, whatever the heck that means. And Gabrielle Sibar, 43 years old, to known as an actress to appear in a film called Precious. Again, not a clue, not a clue. But if it's your birthday today, a very happy birthday from all of us here on The Breakfast Show. A celebrity birthday, Sigmund Freud. Yes, he was born in 1856, passed away in 1939, but it would have been his birthday today. The Austrian founder of psychoanalysis, yeah. I always thought he looked like a... I'm thinking of a different Sigmund Freud, maybe. I don't know. But I'm thinking... There is another guy that was sort of into science and all that stuff, and I can't remember his name. It definitely wasn't that person, but there you go. Anyway, let's move swiftly along with little Whitney Houston, and I Want to Dance with Somebody.

I Don't Want to Dance with Somebody. And apparently they're remaking, apparently, The Bodyguard, would you believe? Yeah, there's some films that never should be touched, and that's one of them. They do try and remake a lot of movies. Can't they have original ideas? Stop remaking classics. I know it's a brilliant movie, but don't remake that, because it just would be wrong. Like quite a few films, they've tried that. They did it with Footloose, didn't work, did it, really? And they did it with, there is talk of doing it with Dirty Dancing as well, but with the original actress, but it's going to be a bit of a, yeah, anyway, I digress. Get me off my soapbox. Right, some China Crisis, Black Man Ray.

the fabulous China Crisis. A little bit Black Man Ray. Well, that just about wraps up the show for this morning. We will be back, of course, tomorrow from 7 a.m. for more 60s and 70s. And I will probably announce a couple of my guests that are joining me on The Breakfast Show next week, if you're interested in finding out. Of course, we'll rerun our competition for you to head off to Benidorm. And, of course, the fabulous competition, penultimate for it, for your chance to win tickets, a pair of them to go and see the fabulous Kiefer Sutherland and his band at the O2 Academy in Leeds. But whatever you're doing today, have a good one. I'm going to go off and make myself some Greek flatbread for me tea. Yeah, I know, weird but true. And I'm also going to make some crepes, because officially, as we said earlier, it's officially crepe day today. So that's me dinner sorted for tonight. So whatever you're doing, have a fabulous day. Stay safe, stay warm. If you've got a bit of sunshine, go and enjoy it, but wrap up warm. It's still a little bit chilly out there. But we will leave you with the High Kings this morning. And as I said, I will see you tomorrow from 7 a.m. Some great shows still to come on your favourite radio station between now and the end of the day. But from me, once again, tatty bye.

Attention, attention. Drop zone in 5, 4, 3, 2, 1.

Yes, indeed. The Fizz, better known previously as Books Fizz. Now just The Fizz. Anyway, middle of the week indeed. It's Wednesday, and I've still got a sore throat, but hey, what the heck. Here we are in Wednesday. May is rolling on, and in a few days time we'll have seen the first week of May come and go like a flash in the pan. Anyway, big hello to you all, wherever you are, whatever you're doing. Sit back, settle down, kick off the boots, the shoes, the stilettos and all the rest of it. Sit back, have a nice cup of tea, a slice of cake, and put your slippers on, and we'll have a bit of dollar as well.

Who were you with in the moonlight? Said Dollar. I'll tell you what I'm going to do today, ladies and gentlemen. I'm going to do a show with a difference. We're going to go back in time. We're going to go back to when the United Kingdom, Wyoming, got more than Neil Bois. And if you don't know what I'm talking about the Eurovision Song Contest. It's been a while

film, Midnight Express, was on many years ago, and if you haven't seen it, you really should see it. It's about a guy, American guy, who was trying to board a plane in Turkey, and he had a belt wrapped around his waist that was full of drugs. He got arrested. And it was kind of one of these films that highlighted the way in which certain countries' judiciary and court systems work at a very slow pace. The reason I mention that is because a British couple are facing a lengthy prison sentence in Turkey after being arrested on suspicion of attempting to smuggle cannabis. Now, Holly Cooper and Taylor Johnson from the Midlands, both aged 20, flew to Istanbul Airport on a flight from Thailand. They had been due to board a connecting service to London, but Turkish officials intercepted the pair and took them in for questioning and then placed them under arrest. Why, I hear you say it. Well, they had two suitcases full of cannabis. And get this. There's now a movement GoFundMe to try and get money together to pay for the legal fees. GoFundMe, quite rightly, have taken it down. Now, the thing is, I've read some of the comments on that story that's currently circulating. And I have to say, there's not a lot of people actually sympathising with these two. The top bottom is they knew what they were doing. Now, I know what's going to happen here. They're going to say they were coerced, they were threatened, or they were recruited by drugs lords in Thailand or something. Well, you know, that's the great thing. Once you get out of the country, you can always go to the authorities and say, look, I've been recruited, there's a bag full of drugs there and it's not me. But oh no, these two wanted to bring it into the country. Now, I don't know the facts and nor does anybody else, but you can't set up a GoFundMe page to help cover legal costs. And GoFundMe, you've quite rightly taken that down. The relatives say, you know, these are really nice kids. Well, I don't know them, but we've seen it so many times, you know. Oh, she's a really nice lass. Oh, he's a really nice lass. Hang on a second. They went to Thailand and they came back to Turkey with a box of drugs. Not just one box, two boxes. Two suitcases full. I'm sorry, but they knew the risks. They knew the risks. And that brings me back to the film. Midnight Express, it's called. Go watch it. It's a great, great movie about a man who was imprisoned in Turkey for a long, long time for doing exactly the same thing. In the end, he had to blag his way out and escape. Yeah. Now, this song was written by somebody I knew, a guy called Brian Teasdale, who lived not far from me.

0: Well, my goodness gracious me, that was a bit of a mouthful, wasn't it? Ding a dong, and then Lulu, boom, bang a bang. They had some great names back in the day in the Eurovision Song Contest, and if you just joined us, first of all, where have you been? You're late. And secondly, we're just covering some songs that you might be familiar with from the Eurovision Song Contest. Why? I've no idea. It's the middle of the week, and I just thought I'd be, well, different. Do something slightly risky, shall we say. So Teach In. Ding, ding-a-dong, when you pick a flower. Some of the lyrics, when you pick a flower every single hour. I mean, who thought of those lyrics? No idea. Now, the next track that I'm going to play, you might have heard it in a remix version, which I played the other day, actually, if I remember rightly. And we were talking about, it was a Swedish or a Finland or somewhere up that way. And it was Brodrin Olsen Brothers. Yeah, it was the Olsen brothers who sang this one. Have a listen. You might remember it.
1: Fly on the wings of love.
0: Remember it now? Of course you do. We played the disco version a couple of days ago.

There you go. Brodrun Olsen, Fly on the Wings of Love. I think that was a winner, that one, actually. I'm not sure. It might have been. I don't know. Anyway, you're listening to me, George Aaron. It is the Daily Drop. Half an hour in. Woohoo! Looking out the window, downtown County Durham. It's a bit overcast. And it looks like it's going to rain again. It rained all day yesterday. The sun came out for a little bit while I was on air, but after that, it just went downhill, didn't it? Yeah. Yes, indeed. Yesterday I was telling you about the premiere of my feature film, Wenlock Road. Comes out on Saturday. We've got loads of people coming to see it, some VIPs from around the world. We've got some Hollywood VIPs as well coming, which is going to be great. I'm looking forward to seeing them, guys. I'm looking forward to seeing the casting directors and the directors and all the actors that are coming to the VIP premiere. If you're in South Shields and you want to come down and say hi, get an autograph or something, it's at the Customs House down at Mill Dam. It's the premiere event of Wenlock Road, the feature film that I wrote, directed and starred in. Yes, I know, I'm greedy, what can I say? And if you want to download the soundtrack, you can do that as well. All you got to do is go onto any of your download platforms, search for The Northern Connection Wenlock Road official soundtrack. All the tracks from the film are in there, and there's some extra ones in there, 20 tracks in total. You can download them and have a listen at your wonderful pleasure. And as I say, that happens on Saturday. Public viewing is going to be the following Saturday the 16th. So if you haven't got your tickets, there are a few available. And when I say a few, I mean less than a dozen left. It's a sellout for the evening, and we've got a couple left for the afternoon show, the 1:30 afternoon show. So if you want to jump on it and go and see it, well, there you go. Something for you to go and watch. Right, back to the Eurovision Song Contest. Katrina and the Waves, she did well with this one.

0: the show that everyone's talking about.
1: I like it because the music is just great. Lots of chat and lots of gossip and lots of interaction, all of it.
2: I think they're very good.
0: From the depths of downtown County Durham, it's The Daily Drop with George Herron.

Yeah, Cliff Richard, of course. He did well with that one as well. Wasn't he one of the winners with that particular track? Yes, I think he was. Do you know what? When you actually go back and you kind of look at all of the winners and losers and contestants, there's been some pretty good songs in the Eurovision Song Contest. Go back to the 80s, of course, and we played a Fizz earlier on, Break the Ice. Well, here's the one that started it all for us. Oh yes, get ready to rip your skirt off.

That was the one that launched the career of that particular group. Yes, Bucks Fizz. It launched their careers. And I remember, everybody remembers that iconic moment when they're dancing away with long skirts on and suddenly they do the twist and they pull the skirts off. I don't think you get away with that in this day and age somehow. It's a bit, like, misogynistic. It's a bit kind of creepy, isn't it? But hey, it worked, and they won it, of course. I think it was 1983, was it 83 or 84? There or thereabouts. Yeah, I think it was somewhere. But you've got to go a long, long way back, a long way back, to get this one in the charts.

0: Well, that was a bit of a strange one, wasn't it?
1: Oh, yes.
0: I can't even pronounce the way they pronounce or say the name of the group. Kieno? Kieno? With double I? No idea. What are the tracks that you, if you're a connoisseur of the Eurovision Song Contest, what are the tracks that you will remember? And one of the artists you will remember? And you've got to go back a long way, 50 years or more, to remember this particular track. What are the very first winners from the UK, from Wyoming, who got 10 points? It'll be Donna, of course, with this one. Remember this one? You will if you're a certain age.

0: It's the show that everyone's talking about.
1: I like it because the music is just great. Lots of chat and lots of gossip and lots of interaction, all of it.
2: I think they're very good.
0: From the depths of downtown County Durham, it's The Daily Drop with George Herron.

I mean, come on, who has a name like Engelbert Humperdinck apart from Engelbert Humperdinck? What's all that about? Engelbert Humperdinck, my goodness gracious me. There goes my everything from 1974, of course. Tomorrow, of course, sees local elections kicking off. Yes, local elections, local Tyneside elections. 54 council seats are up for grabs. Yes. Well, who will you be voting for? Will it be Green? Will it be Reform? Will it be the, you know, the norms? And across the country, I guess, you know, Keir Starmer has already kind of put out, I don't even know what the word is. Is it threats? Is it advice, maybe? I don't know. To suggest that his party better not turn the back on him. Yeah, it's going to be interesting, isn't it, to find out tomorrow night or Friday exactly what has gone on in these elections. Because when you look around, when you look at what's going on in your community, in every community like it, you know, it's falling to pieces. You've got shoplifters being, you know, just left to get on with it. You've got Ballyclavered, black-dressed idiots on electric bikes, Surons, I think they're called. And the police, you know, from time to time go on Facebook and say, oh, look, we've stopped one. Yeah, you stopped one. What about the other 5,000? And talking to that, did you see what the cops did in America? There was about 30 of these kids running around on these bikes, and they ended up on a freeway, so the cops blocked the freeway either direction with, like, a million cars, their cars, police cars, and the kids couldn't get away. They seized 72 electric bikes that particular day. I saw it on Facebook, and they've said those who abandoned their bikes and jumped to safety from one of the walls, expect a knock on your door real soon. That's what they're saying. Whether they do or not, it's another matter. But as I say, it's election day tomorrow, so what will you be? Will you be voting? Will you be going out and voting? I have no idea. I've never really thought about it until now. Maybe I will, maybe I won't, I don't know. But then again, you see, if you don't vote, you've got no right to complain. Because you're not trying to change it.

The other day I was talking about people just abandoning their cars wherever they want. Who is policing it? Well, probably nobody. And, well, there are some people who are so entitled that they do not see the wood for the trees. Common sense does not prevail, and that's exactly what happened to one man who his car was left submerged by the sea. Yeah, even the paddleboarders were paddling over the top of it. It was in the seaside village of Abasoch in Wales. It was a luxury 4x4. It became fully engulfed by the tide. Yeah, the Land Rover Discovery was parked on the beach. And, yeah, whoever owned it thought, yeah, it'll be fine. It'll be fine. I can park here all I like. Yeah. That wasn't until a paddleboarder went over the top of it and went, oh, there's a car there. I wonder what happened to the fella who, or the girl who owned it when they came back and went, hang on, my car was there. What's all this water got to do with it? Yeah. Somebody even videoed it and put it on social media. Now, the thing is, if you're going to park on the beach because you think you can, because I can't be bothered to park in the car park and I don't want to pay £4.50, it could end up being your demise, because that's exactly what happened to this person. They've obviously thought, I'll park here, it'll be fine, without really appreciating the tide. Tides come in and tides go out, and whilst the beach might be nice and, you know, dry and easy accessible, it's empty for a reason. There are no cars parked there for a reason. Yeah, a local farmer had to come and drag it out with three tractors and a digger. Yeah, because this car was now, well, underwater. So, I don't know what this person was thinking of, but we have the same problem here up at Holy Island, which is an island just off Northumberland, Lindisfarne Island, and there's a causeway. And the thing is, the sea comes in very, very quickly. There are big signs all along that causeway. It's about a mile and a half long, and it says, do not enter this causeway at these times. And yet they think, oh, I'll get across, no problem. And then they wonder, by the time they get halfway across, why their car is, you know, now driving through water. It's flat. The sea comes in very, very quickly. And anyway, Morecambe Beach is the same. Remember those winkle pickers who got killed a few years back? Flat areas like that, the sea comes in very, very quickly. Yeah, so be very careful. And if it was your car down in Wales, well, I don't think your insurance is going to pay out, because you went on a road and you went in a car park. So that's your car and your insurance up the spout.

0: It's the show that everyone's talking about.
1: I like it because the music is just great. Lots of chat and lots of gossip and lots of interaction, all of it.
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0: From the depths of downtown County Durham, it's The Daily Drop with George Herron.

That's the only song in the world that's got those big words in. Serengeti, Kilimanjaro. My goodness. That was, of course, Toto, Africa. And, yeah, that was never in the Eurovision Song Contest, by the way. Yeah, I am still here. You're probably thinking, where's he gone? He's gone quiet. Yeah, I had to nip away for a moment. My phone was ringing, and it was the insurance company again. For those of you who are aware, the insurance company have finally come up with a settlement that I've agreed upon, and we are now moving forward. So hopefully in the next few days, we're going to have some people coming into our... Well, I was going to say home, but it's more of a shell to start rebuilding it. Yeah, indeed, indeed, indeed. So, who knows? Who knows? I might be home back in my house by, I don't know, end of May? Early June, maybe? That would be that would be nice, wouldn't it? That would be nice indeed. Yes, it would. But to a new, freshly painted, freshly floored, new kitchen, new bathroom, new sitting room, new sofa... Ooh, it's something to look forward to, isn't it? Wow, I'm looking forward to that. Anyway, onwards, upwards, upwards and onwards. Half an hour to go. Well, 27 minutes to be fair. Well, 26 actually. And a bit of Boston.

carry on my wayward son, apparently. Now, if you're looking for something to watch and you like World War II type movies, well, I've got just the thing for you. Yeah, if you're passionate about World War II history or simply enjoy the drama on the screen, well, there's a series out there that mesmerizes viewers with its intense descriptions of young servicemen in combat. Yeah, it's drawn up from historian Donald L. Miller's 2007 book. It's a 9-part series, and he follows the boys and girls of the United States Air Force, the bomber squadrons. What's it called? Masters of the Air. Yes, it's a screen adaptation of the book, and it follows the exploits of the renowned 100th Bomber Group, flying Boeing's B-17 Flying Fortress heavy bombers operating out of the east of England during World War II. I've watched it. It is brilliant. Yeah. It's up there with the Band of Brothers. It's up there with Pacific. It's brilliant. It's absolutely great to watch. It's following the lives of these people, these young lads. And there were young lads, let's be honest. There were young lads who climbed into their airplanes, flew over to wherever they were going to do whatever they had to do, occupied Germany, occupied France, you know, that sort of stuff. Never known if they were going to come back. And if they did come back, well, they had to do it all again the following day. Again, never known when they were coming back. If you want to watch it, it's out there now. It's on all the streaming platforms. It's called, Masters of the Air. Came out in 2024. Well worth a watch.

Hey, I see Sir David Attenborough has been photographed enjoying a day out in London with his daughter Susan. Just days before, get this, ladies and gentlemen, his 100th birthday. Yeah, the broadcaster and natural historian is set to hit a milestone birthday this Friday, May the 8th, and he made a rare public appearance when he was snapped walking around London with his daughter. The star lives in southwest London near Richmond Park, but he's made his trip into central London via car. Sir David wore a pair of white trousers and a blue shirt, apparently. Why we want to know that? I have no idea. But yeah, he's already done work. He's 99 years old and he's already done a gorilla story. And he's also appeared in interviews about his career. And obviously one of them was Attenborough's Greatest Adventures and Making Life on Earth. And I have to say, for a 100-year-old, the man's doing well, isn't he? He's a legend in his own lifetime. Happy birthday, Sir David, for Friday.

Flo Durrell, a good friend of ours, and we met Flo a few years ago, and she sent us that Listen to Your Heart. Oh, it must have been about 3 or 4 years ago now. Anyway, that's me done. Yes, that is it. Wednesday is... I've just lost my voice as well. Can you... Hang on a second. Sorry about that. Yeah, I lost my voice for a minute there. That's us done anyway. We are done. We are out of here. We are done, dusted and done and dusted again until we're done again. Don't forget, I'll be back again tomorrow. Tomorrow, of course, is the Bin Men Day. Yes, it's also polling day, so get your polling cards out and go to your local elections and vote for who you want to take control of your local council. Keir Starmer. He'd be shaking his boots right now. Anyway, I'm back tomorrow. You do whatever you're doing today. Do it with a smile on your face. Have a great one. Have a great evening. Have a wonderful time. And I'll see you back here tomorrow for another Daily Drop. In the middle. I'm stuck in the middle with you. Have a good one.

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9: Hi, folks. This is Big Bob, and welcome to the Memory Lane Show. Today, I'll take you back to those treasured moments in time when life was much simpler. So sit back, relax, reminisce, and enjoy as I play the tunes that will never die. Let's get started.
10: Okay, everybody, let's get started. Let's get started. Let's get started. Okay, according to Wikipedia or Webster's, if you choose, a chorus is part of a song that is repeated several times, usually after each verse. Now, you got that? You don't have to copy. You don't have to write none of this down. No, just keep it in mind. Now, if you're like me, you may find yourself singing along to the tune's chorus because we probably don't know the words to the verses. I do that a lot. But what if the chorus has some craziness to it? Well, that's what I thought about on today's show. And as I feature today's crazy choruses, stick around, have some fun with this. We'll also have Memory Lane's Oddest Date in Rock and Roll History featuring Jerry and the Pacemakers, Crosby, Stills, and Nash. But wait, there's more. I also have requests and dedications. This week's Rate the Record, and I searched real, real deep for this one. And I found one by the King of Skiffle. Stick around. You're going to find out what that's all about, too. In addition, I'll have one-hit wonders, comparison covers, double-deckers. My vault song, instrumental hit of the week. And you'll learn what the number one song was on this very date back in 1969. Wow. If that isn't enough, dig this. If you want to chat with other folks listening to the same show, consider joining us in our chat room. Very, very easy to get here. 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Very interesting. Now, we did have one awesome rocker enter rock and roll heaven from the country western world, and I'll tell you about him later in the show also. Please allow me to take a moment to thank a big time thank you to Zeno Radio for making it possible to listen to the Live Memory Lane show using your mobile device. How simple is this? Just dial 605-472-9037. That's 605-472-9037. I can hear the phone ring and poof, like magic, you're listening to the live show. Now you can take me with you wherever you got to go. If you're going to the bank or the bakery or the market or the meat house or wherever, take me with you and you won't miss a beat. You'll carry the whole show. Just make sure your data carrier doesn't surprise you with any extra charges. I say this every week and I mean it. They are bad, bad, bad, bad, bad. Bad people. Bad people. 1969, Tony was in the second grade. See, 1969, I was in my second year in the Army. So we are a little bit older than you, but that's okay. We don't go by years here. Now, I truly believe there aren't many rock and roll shows out there still playing those blasts from the past like Memory Lane does. Perhaps because they don't want their listeners to get wild and crazy and have a good time as they listen to those tunes that'll never die. Can you imagine that? They won't allow that to happen. Now, I have one quick question. Do you think the Memory Lane show falls into that category of not playing those oldies but goodies? That's a rhetorical question, I think, because I know the answer. I think not.

get started with today's Crazy Choruses theme with a track from the Fab Four, also known as the Beatles, or vice versa. Vice versa. There's a song for you. I mean, there's a word for you, or two words. In 1976, the Liverpool, England formed group had this tune get listed on the Hot 100 and later peak at number 49. Now, this song is one of those crazy choruses are also in the title.

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1: Okay, why should you listen to the Memory Lane Show? I like to think that I would play a song or two or three that'll allow you to reminisce about what you were doing back in the day when that song was being played on probably an AM radio. Now, with that said, and staying with today's theme of crazy choruses, a doo-wop group from Campbell, Ohio, known as the Etzels, in 1961, they had this track enter the Hot 100 and later become a number 21 hit. Now, this tune has its share of craziness to it. You're going to hear about a girl whose name is Rama Lama Ding Dong. It has a share of boo-boo-boos and ba-ba-bas. And besides that, you got to love the sex solo. Folks, here is this week's One-Hit Wonder.
2: 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Rama Lama Lama.

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1: Okay, I got to get a couple requests. I'm getting a little bit behind. How do I get so behind? We're only half hour into the show and I'm already behind. Anyway, this request comes in from our good friend and longtime listener of the Memory Lane Show, Chris from Brewer, Maine. He would like to hear this 1979 chart topper that later would be a gold record from an England form group. How's that? Any guesses? Thanks big time, Chris. Folks, here's Queen on Memory Lane.

0: Hi, this is Mel Williams of xlrradio.co.uk. 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
1: Let's continue with today's Crazy Choruses theme with a track from Major Lance. In 1964, the Chicago, Illinois native had this song make its debut on the Hot 100 and later reached number 5. This is another tune where the Crazy Chorus is also in the title. Now here's a memory lane factoid for you. This number 5 hit would be the best charted track for him.

0: Well, hello there. I am Beach Baby from Ocean Waves Radio, and I'm listening to Big Bob's Memory Lane Show on Big Bob's Memory Lane Show. He's the best surfer dude I know. I never thought that it would
1: end. Yes, indeedy. I keep saying the weather's going to get warmer. I'm not saying it no more. Mother Nature will take control of this thing whenever she's good and ready. How's that? Now, this following information was sent in by Lucky from the Great White North, where it's still cold and might even be snow on the ground up there. Thanks, Lucky. It is with deep regret to report that country western artist and Akron, Ohio native David Allen Coe, also known as the Outlaw's Outlaw, died on April 29th. He was just 86 years young. Now, during his career, Coe released 42 studio albums and 50 singles. Folks, let's travel back in time to 1976 when Coe had this track. It listed on a Hot 100 country chart and peaked at number 17.

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1: Okay, now when you hear the DJ Troublemaker's promo, you notice Julie's Prayers segment time. I was thinking about this a little bit, and prayers really should be dedicated to all the people that you know. Not me, you know, that may need them. So please take a moment and consider this, and I'm sure they'll appreciate it very much. Also, special requests. We send a couple prayers out to Bell. 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Like old, who was that, Roy Rogers, maybe? I don't know. Okay, it's time to get back to my theme today of crazy choruses. In 1980, this London, England-formed group had this track get listed on the prominent Hot 100 singles chart and later peak at number 10. This is yet another tune where the chorus shows up in the title. Folks, here's The Police on Memory Lane.

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1: Yeah, well, okay. If you say so, maybe down there in FLA, but not up here in MI. On this date in rock and roll history, Jerry and the Pacemakers make their U.S. television debut on where else? The Ed Sullivan Show, where they perform I'm the One. It was a UK number 2 and a US number 82 hit. This song reached number 4, but this song reached number 4 on the Hot 100.

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1: Okay, requested in by Donna. Oh, this is a request dedication by Donna down in Crockett, Texas. It dedicated to me. I thought it was automatically to Brother Steve. To me. Okay. She'd like to hear this song by Napoleon 14. How's that? You know what it is. And right about now, that's what they're going to be doing to me. Thank you, Donna.
2: Remember when you ran away and I got on my knees and begged you not to leave because I go berserk? Well, you left me anyhow, and then the days got worse and worse, and now you see I've gone completely out of my mind. And they're coming to take me away, haha.

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Right? You know you laughed. I heard you laugh. You laughed, you laughed, and laughed, and then you left. But now you know I'm utterly mad. And they're coming to take

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Well, you just wait. 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And when they do, they'll put you in the ASPCA, you mangy mutt. And

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1: Okay, I received this information from Tony D. Out in California. He's in our chat room, regular. He's part of the support and help team. He told me that a member of the Ronettes, in fact, the last living member, I believe, passed away. Her name, Nedra Kelly, and she passed away on April 26th. I don't know how that got past Snoopy. I don't know. Maybe she's reading the paper too much. Anyway, Nedra Kelly, member of the Ronettes, when they had this song that was a number two hit back in 1963. Godspeed to you, Nedra.

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1: Okay, this next request comes in from Jimmy P. down in Miami, FLA, and he'd like to hear this number 28 hit song back in 1975 from David Bowie. Now, a little bit of a Memory Lane factoid here. Luther Vandross is on the backing vocals. David Sanborn on the saxophone. How about that? Okay, Jimmy, you asked for it and you got it.

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1: Your lips and mine, whisper a hollow of you. We've got our chance at last to do the things we wanna do. Don't hesitate, I can't wait. Love me. You set my soul on fire. Every muscle in my body's burning with desire. 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Love me with desire. Oh, honey, this is fine. 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

0: hard. 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Got just a little while. 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I can't wait. Love me. Love me. Love me. Yeah.
1: Yeah.
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1: Yeah, I was looking over the playlist. I couldn't, I thought to myself, Phantom, Love Me, what is this doing here? And after I heard the music, then I knew it was a rock out song. Hope you're enjoying today's show as I feature Crazy Choruses. In 1970, a London, England formed group vocal duo known as the Pipkins had this track make the Hot 100 chart and later reach at the number 9 spot. Now, I believe this song is the last song that the Crazy Choruses appear in the title. Now, here's a memory lane factoid for you. The words are sung about 68 times. Get ready to count them.
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1: K-W-Q. So, did you count? Did it come up to 68 of them? I don't know. But anyways, don't touch them players because we still have more of the show coming at you. More of crazy choruses. Craziness is around here. More of Memory Lane's on this date in rock and roll history. This hour we got comparison covers coming up. Later on, instrumental hit of the week. What else? There was something else here I was looking. What we have? The Vault song. The Double Decker, that's what it is. And you'll learn what the number one song was back in 1958. Hey, listen, that's 68 years ago. And, of course, we'll have the Seeger Fix tune that'll morph right into the internationally famous Rock Out. You don't want to miss that. Here's an idea, though. While you're listening to these tunes that'll never die, you can always surf on over to the main website, memorylaneshow.com, and there you'll find the affiliates of Memory Lane. 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Don't get any better than that. And while you're there anyway, send them a little contact email and tell them to keep up the great job. I, for one, appreciate the opportunity to shout out an attaboy and attagirl every chance I get to these terrific affiliates. Speaking of attaboy and attagirl, shout it out to Zeno Radio. 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That's 605-472-9037. You tune in. If you're going to the market or going to the bank, or hey, if you're just going for a ride, tune in and you won't miss a beat.
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3: I will now prepare systems for comparison. Double-decker covers. The same song will be sung by different artists. Take it away, Bob.

Then there suddenly appeared before me the only one my arms will ever hold. I heard somebody whisper, please adore me. And when I looked,

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1: Okay, this week's comparison covers of the song Blue Moon were suggested by Rosemarie. Thank you big time, Rosemarie. These songs were very, very, very different from one another. The first version was played by Ted Fiorito and his orchestra, featuring Muzzy Marcellino on vocals. Now, so I'm picturing you're growing up on the street, and we used to call each other out, Richard, or Tommy. So we go to the person's house and we call them out, Johnny, or whatever, you know. So I'm thinking, what if you had a guy in your group you want to play some games with him, and his name was Muzzy. Muzzy. Anyway, that's the thought that came to my mind. This was the first known recording of the tune back in 1934. The second and most popular version was by the Marcells. Everybody knew that. It would be a 1961 topper for the doo-wop group from Pittsburgh, Pennsylvania. Okay, I got an email from Paul in Sterling Heights. And the email says, I don't know if you know this, Bob, but the hockey scores from last night were 4-1, 3-2, 5-2, 2-1. And then it says, please read it on the air, but don't mention my name. I thought we had this conversation, Paul. You got to say that at the beginning because I'm live on the show. I read your email, and it says hockey scores from last night. And then you say, don't read my name. But you got to tell me that at the beginning or put it in the subject line or something. Anyway, thank you very much, Paul. I guess. I'm not sure because we know the scores, but we don't have any clue who's playing or whatever. I don't know. Okay, it's time to get back to today's theme of crazy choruses. In 1963, a group from Detroit, Michigan, known as the Miracles, had this track get listed on the prominent Hot 100 and later become a number 8 hit. Now, the title in its own right is crazy, but when you add the words lum-de-lum-de-lay, well, lum-de-lum-de-lie, well, that takes the song over the edge. All right. Nevertheless, is everybody ready?
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Michael Kendall Harris. On this date in rock and roll history, back in 1960, Benny King leaves the Drifters and signs a solo contract with Atco Records. Now, King was the lead singer on such Drifter hits as This Magic Moment, which was a number 16 hit in 1960. Save the Last Dance for Me, with number one hit in 1960 also. And this number two hit in 1959.

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1: Okay, Big Bob says there's only... Oh, you know what I was going to do? I'll do that right now, because I keep forgetting. Let's try that, okay? I don't know if they're going to be any better. Anyway, hang in there, because in about 20 minutes or so, we're going to play this week's Rate the Record, and I don't want you missing out on it. It's a great one. So let's continue with today's Crazy Choruses theme. It gets crazier, folks. I swear, it does get crazier. In 1963, a garage rock group from Minneapolis, Minnesota, known as the Trashmen, had this track make his debut on the Hot 100 and later peak at number 4. What we have here is a song that combines some nonsensical lyrics with high-energy vocals. But its core message is a nonsensical phrase with not one but two choruses. Each really, really crazy. I want everybody.

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1: Okay, got a request all the way from the Great White North. That's right, only could be one person. Lucky wants to hear this 1970 tune. It was a number one gold record by who else? Bread.

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1: Okay, let's squeeze one more request in here. This one comes in from Donna down in Crockett, Texas. She'd like to hear this 1968 number 3 gold record by Mr. Glenn Campbell. Okay, Donna, you asked for it, you got it.

Clint Campbell, Wichita lineman. He's a lineman for the county. Okay. Not Lang, lineman for the county. My next tune on today's playlist for Crazy Choruses theme was released by Shannon, also known as Marty Wild. In 1969, the London, England native had this song make it on the Hot 100 and later become a number 47 hit. On its cover, the track has its standard lyrics and chorus. But wait, when the outro starts, that's near the end of the song, it appears he ran out of words and substituted a bunch of, well, you be the judge.

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1: Sometimes if I have a couple extra minutes, what I like to do is I spot a song in a playlist like that one called Marquee's Chimps, and I begin to wonder, what is this song all about? Why is it in my playlist? Who put it there? It must have been me, maybe. I don't know. Well, anyway, Red Rose Tea, and I can't even find it in the Bible, so we have to just take it for granted, if you know what I mean. But as we move along here, let's get it.
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3: 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Now, there are numerous ways to cast your vote. 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Or if you have a Twitter account, you can tweet me at memory_lane. Then after the top of the hour, I'll give you the results to determine if this song should have been a hit or not. Now let's get to the fun part. Glasgow, Scotland native Lonnie Donegan was best known for hits like Does Your Chewing Gum Lose Its Flavor on the Bedpost Overnight and Rock Island Line. But, yep, you got it. Memory Lane searched and we found an uncharted tune by Donegan. In 1961, he recorded Have a Drink on Me. Using the melody of the song Battle of New Orleans, his whimsical ballad never charted in the U.S., although it did chart number 8 in the United Kingdom. Should it have charted in the States? Hey, you tell us as we get ready to play Rate the Record.

0: 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This is Eddie Carson from Odyssey Radio, the variety and indie station that plays anything and everything. And we wouldn't be anything if we didn't play Big Bob's Memory Lane Show.
1: Okay, the tune you just heard was Lonnie Donegan's Have a Drink on Me. No, it was never released in the States. It charted in the UK, and that's the reason why it's Rate the Record. Should have been released as an 8-track side. I don't know. The votes will tell us what to do. Anyway, get your votes in. We'll leave the polls open till, let's see here, about 5 minutes and 40 seconds. Okay, I'm gonna do that. 5 minutes and 40 seconds after the top of the hour, we'll have Big Bertha spit out the results to us, and then we will share with the entire universe. How's that? Yeah, we got votes coming in. That's what I like. Okay, so in 1970, on this date in rock and roll history, 4 students were shot and killed by the National Guard at Kent State University in Ohio during an anti-war demonstration. Neil Young reacted to the senseless slayings by writing and recording this song with Crosby, Stills, and Nash the very next day.

0: The Hollies, a little bit of stop, stop, stop, stop, stop, stop, stop. Okay, here's the number 12 tune by the Hombres.
1: 1967.
2: I preach, my dear friends, you're about to receive on John Barleycorn, nicotine, and the temptations of Eve.

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Lovely cord. 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
1: Okay, played a couple different songs while we're spending some time. Well, what happened is I don't know. I just don't understand it. I'm just going to say the lady who goes into the separate room to count the votes locked the door and forgot how to unlock it. So I spent the last 2 and 3 minutes just playing some songs, getting up there because I was trying to give her instructions how to unlock the door. Anyway, I hope you're enjoying today's show as I feature Crazy Choruses. In 1958, Huey Piano Smith and the Clowns, now when you have a name like that, the Clowns, you know this is goofed up to begin with, had this track make his debut on the Hot 100 and eventually become a number 9 hit. Now, if you're looking for a meaningful song, just keep looking. This one has no profound narrative, functioning instead as a high-energy novelty hit designed for dancing and partying, while the crazy chorus is filled with a lot of ah-ah-ah-ahs and hey-hey-ohs and gooba-gooba-gooba and everything else.

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1: Okay, I'm asking you, don't touch your players. Don't shut them off. Don't close it out. If you're at the website, don't exit out, because we still have more of the show coming at you. More of our theme today of crazy choruses. Gooba, gooba, gooba, gooba. So this is what I was telling you about. We have more Memory Lanes on this date in rock and roll history. This hour we'll have the instrumental hit of the week. We got coming up number one song, Double Decker. And then, of course, the internationally famous Rock Out. That'll be first introed by the Sigur Fix tune, which is a nice one this time. 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And I like the opportunity. I say thank you for the opportunity to give them an attaboy and attagirl every chance I get. Speaking of attaboy and attagirl, let's shout one out to Zeno Radio. They make it possible for you to tune in to the live Memory Lane show using your mobile device by dialing 605-472. You just touched your... I told you not to touch the player, Donna. Don't touch it. Okay. 605-472-9037. And this way here, when you're going to the market or running errands or whatever, tune in, and you won't miss a beat. That's the big thing about this thing. Now I don't even know where the heck I'm at. See, Donna, you goofed me up again.
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1: Back in time, back in 1963, Aurora, Indiana native Lonnie Mack had this track make its debut on the Hot 100, later reached number 5. Now here's a Memory Lane factoid for you. This tune was written and recorded by Chuck Berry as Memphis, Tennessee. Okay.

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1: Oh, man, I was off by 21 seconds. But anyway, the voting polls are officially closed for this week. This week's Rate the Record, which featured a song by the Skiffle Master. The Skiffle Man, they call him. Lonnie Donegan, Have a Drink on Me. I don't play the game, but I would have given this song an 8. Once, because I like Lonnie Donegan. And 2, any song that has drink in the lyrics is okay with me. However, there are people that disagree with me, and that's quite all right. 14% gave it a 3. 43% gave it a 6. 29% gave it an 8. And 14% gave it a 10. Well, there's only 14% that give it below a 5, 5 or below. So I got to say that the 6 and 8s, they're the highest ones, because that comes out to like 72%. I would say the track probably should have been released as an 8-track side, and it wouldn't have done very well, though. I would say probably up north of 60 to 70, maybe 75 in that area. I want to thank each and every one of you for taking the time out of your busy schedule and play Rate the Record. It's your opportunity to voice your opinion and interact with the show. Now it's time to get back to today's theme of crazy choruses. Way back in 1954 and pre-Hot 100 days, this song was released by The Chords. The tune is a cheerful, romantic song expressing true love, makes life feel like a paradise or a perfect dream. However, it contains a boatload of craziness in it. If you like the words, yada, yada, yada, shaboom, shaboom, D-O-D, what is that word there, Snoopy? Oh, D-O-D-O, boom, ba-do, ba-do, ba-do-do, eh, and a doo-wop sound. If you like all that, you're going to love this song. Blimey.

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1: The date is May 2nd, the year 1958, exactly 68 years ago today. Fresno, California native David Seville, with his Chipmunks, had this tune make his debut on the Hot 100, later become a chart topper on its way to a gold record. Now here's a Memory Lane factoid for you. If you have cheap health insurance, well, some people have nowadays because of you know what, your doctor just may provide you this advice.
2: I told the witch doctor I was in love with you. I told the witch doctor I was in love with you. And then the witch doctor, he told me what to do. He said that

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1: Well, for that reason alone, buy good health insurance, and you won't have to have your doctor say that to you. Hey, how about a little more rock and roll history? In 1974, Grand Funk Railroad started a two-week run at number one on the U.S. singles chart with their version of this Little Eva hit. It was only the second time that a cover version had been a chart topper, as well as the original. How's that?

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1: All right, time to resume with today's crazy choruses theme. Now, if you heard many, many sha-la-las, wo-wos, shing-a-ling-a-lings, and shooby-doo, lang-a-lang, you would know this tune. Well, in 1973, the brother and sister duo known to us as the Carpenters had this beautiful track make its debut on the illustrious Hot 100, then reached number 2 on its way to a gold record.

0: Hey, it's DJ Jeff. 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
1: That's right. Favourite radio station like, let's say, maybe Memory Lane, where we play those hits that will never die. Now, back in 1967, a Tottenham, England group known as the Dave Clark Five had just track entered the Hot 100. Later would peak at number 7.

0: How about that? That was none other than a Dave Clark 5. I like those. He's a good one. It's a good one. Okay, it's time to get back to today's theme of crazy choruses. And if you noticed, as we get closer to the end of the show, the choruses, the crazy choruses get crazier. In 1956, Cleveland, Ohio native Screamin' Jay Hawkins released a track called I Put a Spell on You with Little Demon on the B-side. Now, unfortunately, neither would get listed on the Hot 100. However, it is an awesome tune for today's show. Just listen carefully to the words the Little Demon has to say.
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0: We're taking a trip down memory lane on Rockin' Through the Years.
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2: Well, what can I say? I warned you that at near the end of the show, the craziness gets crazier. Back in 1978, on this date in rock and roll history, on the strength of this U.S. number 8 single, Jefferson Starship received a platinum record for the album Earth, their last LP with Grace Slick and Marty Balin, or Balin. Now here's a member late factoid. Just a few weeks later, both quit and the band had to be revamped totally.

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1: Okay, I was going to play another one, but I think we can squeeze it in a little bit later. I hope everyone enjoyed today's playlist and found some of the information interesting, or at the very least humorous. I did have a good time putting it together. I'd like to close my theme today of crazy choruses with this tune by Warren Zevon. This Chicago, Illinois native found success with this track. Beware, the choruses contain many ahoos, but that didn't prevent it from reaching number 21 back in 1978 on the Hot 100. Now here's a memory lane factoid for you. 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
1: Okay, all the cool cats and skirts out there, if you listen to the show, you know you're cool, that's for sure. You know it is rock out time. It's that part of the show, and let's see here, when you should turn them speakers way up. Don't hurt your ears, though. Move the furniture around a little bit and make some room for yourself to put on those white Bobby socks, then those dancing shoes, and get ready to shake it. Or you can just do a little bed dancing like Donna. Anyway, we're going to start today's rock out with this 1969 Seeger Fix tune. Folks, get ready to clap those hands. This is Bob Seeger in a Silver Bullet Band tune.

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But anyway, that drum beat was pretty cool. Come on in here, Ronnie Dawson. I know you got some something rocking for us.

0: you, Ronnie Hawkins. 40 days closing out this week's Rock Out. Okay, got a couple quick announcements to make, like I always do. I got to thank those affiliates out there for picking up the show, either live or the recorded version. And the best part is they distribute it around the world. I thank you very much. I don't know how else to do it. So just thank you, thank you, thank you. If you're tuned in at one of the affiliate sites, give yourselves a round of applause. Be sure you thank that affiliate for picking up the Memory Lane show. And if you're tuned in somewhere or you normally tuned in and they don't have the Memory Lane show, mention it to them. Tell them to get a hold of me. I'll get to the website, hit that contact us, and see what we can do. How about our own chat room? Donna, Tony D, Serena, Rockin' Al, Lucky was here. Give yourselves a big round of applause. Yeah, Donna, you know what it's all about. I appreciate all of the help that you provide every single week with context to the show. I don't know, you know, it's unbelievable the support that you give me just by showing up. I appreciate it very much. Next week, mark this one down. Next week, we salute the mothers of rock and roll for Mother's Day, Mother's Day weekend. That's right. We're going to pay a tribute to them, and I guarantee you will not be disappointed in the show. That's for sure. Please allow me to give you a word of advice. Not that I'm a doctor or anything, but if you keep your hands clean, that will help reduce the chances of catching any of these diseases, airborne or whatever. I don't know. You know, we got to get rid of this cold. Well, this cold weather helps kill some of the diseases, but it should be nice to get a little bit warmer weather, 70 with some sunshine. You know, your body, when that sunshine hits your body, you feel better. I don't know, the whole attitude changes about everything just by getting some sun on you. Also, you can do me a big favor by helping the elderly who may live near you. You don't have to make a project out of this. All you have to say is, you know, here's an example. Hey, Mrs. Robinson, now, hang on. Don't try to seduce me, Mrs. Robinson, but I'm going to the market, and I want to know if you need anything. Milk, bread, eggs, that's right. Or maybe pick up some iron pills or Geritol or X-Lax. I don't know if they, Imodium, whatever, Colace. They will be a little reluctant because they figure they're going to lose their independence by someone else doing their job. They feel it's their job to pick up this stuff. But I'm going to tell you something. Listen to this. You keep them out of those crowded areas, standing in line for, you know, 10, 15 minutes, and a person before them could be coughing and sneezing and everything else. This is the way all this stuff travels, you know what I mean? But you can eliminate that by keeping them home, off the street. They don't have to drive there. You're going to do it, you know what I mean? And then you're going to bring the groceries back and give it to Mrs. Robinson to watch. She don't try to seduce you, and this way here everybody will be happy. She'll be happy that she got the groceries without having to go out into that miserable world sometimes, the crowdedness of everything. You'll be happy. You're going to feel good about yourself. I'm going to tell you, you'll feel good about yourself just by doing that little gesture on your own. If you tell me, I'll feel good too, because I was the one that mentioned it. Okay. So next week, you know what's going on next week, right? We're going to pay salute to all the mothers of rock and roll for Mother's Day weekend. Take care of yourself all week long. Stay safe. And love and hugs to all.
1: Oh, no. Is it that time already? Come on, gang. Sing along with me. Na, na, na, na. Na, na, na, na. Hey, hey, hey. Goodbye.
2: I hope I played at least one song that allowed you to reminisce about those good old days.
0: 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A big hello to our good friend Jason over at Mix Radio Preston, all the fine folks at Sleepy Cat Records, our longtime friend Denny from That Classic Rock, also rocking through the years with our good friend Ron Richards, Rocking Al from Rock 103, Edmonton's internet radio station. 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
3: Hello there, welcome along. This is A Blast from the 90s. My name is Gary. Thank you very much for joining us here today on your very favourite radio station. We have, as always, got a whole host of hits from the 1990s on today's show. We've got your first song that you bought in this decade. We've got the lyrical game as well, and lots of other great tunes as well. But to start things off, we've got a banger from 1998 from her 22nd studio album called Believe. This is Cher with Believe.

So her most successful single to date, that was Cher there and Believe, released in 1998 from the album of the same name. It was a chart topper in over 20 countries around the world, and it is one of the best selling singles of all time as well. It is, or was, the biggest selling single of 1998 in the UK, and it remains the highest selling single by a solo female artist as well. And you think, well, the female artists that have come along after that, like Adele, etc., etc., that's still a massive, massive achievement. It was her fifth number one single on the Billboard Hot 100 and was a single that topped the year-end Hot 100 singles of 1999 as well. So there we go. Said is a banger. It absolutely was. Welcome along then to A Blast from the 90s. Lots of great tunes, as I said, as always, coming up for you on today's show. We have got your first song as well that you bought back in the 1990s that basically everybody absolutely hated, apart from the person who sung it, one Bryan Adams. Yeah, you know what the song is. We'll be playing that song a little bit later on. You know, let's be honest with you, doesn't get played very much at all anymore. And of course, we've also got the lyrical game as well. What will it be? You'll find out a little bit later on with those lyrics and those all important clues as well. Right then, before we do any of that, we are going to go back to 1990 and this brilliant power ballad by American rock band Winger. From the album In the Heart of the Young, this is Miles Away.

So, a song that was released in 1991, that was K Class, their debut single, and that was Rhythm is a Mystery. That particular little group consisted of Andy Williams, Carl Thomas, Russ Morgan and Paul Roberts, and they met in a nightclub in Manchester in the UK in 1988. They formed the production collective K-Class and debuted with the Wildlife EP in 1990. And Rhythm is a Mystery was their follow-up in 1991. So there we go. Before that, you heard from Winger and Miles Away. That song was released in 1990. And it was a single that would, do okay in some charts and other charts, shall we say, not so well. And in case you're wondering who Winger are, they were a band, or are a band, I should say, that were active between 1987 and 1994. They also reformed in 2001 to 2003, broke up again, and reformed in 2006 to

0: today. Check them out at wingertheband.com. So there we go. Well, I say, don't think we've actually played either of those songs here on A Blast from the 90s before. One song we have played here on A Blast from the 90s before is your first song that you bought back in the 1990s. Yep, it's time for that.
1: Bowie, Queen, Madonna, Take That, Beyonce, or maybe Justin Bieber. This is your first song.
0: So it is our thanks then to Gemma for her first song that she bought back in the 1990s. And she says, hello, my name is Gemma. And my first song I bought was back in 1991, along with, I would imagine, quite a number of other people as well. The song itself was called Everything I Do It For You. The singer was the brilliant Bryan Adams. And I do remember the radio band this particular song where I lived, because it was played week after week after week, and of course was number one for so many weeks as well. But it was my very first song I bought. I was 12 years old. Please could you play it, because let's be honest with you, it doesn't get heard very much apart from around Valentine's Day. Many thanks, love the tunes, from Gemma. So Gemma, yeah, you're right, okay, doesn't get played very often, let's be honest with you, anymore, because I think people got fed up with it back in 1991, where it was of course a massive hit. But anyway, here is Bryan Adams, and this is Everything I Do It For You.

0: Emma's very first single that she bought back in the 1990s, of course, released in 1991 and taken from the film Robin Hood, Prince of Thieves, which of course starred Kevin Costner, amongst others. That was, of course, Bryan Adams there, and Everything I Do It For You. That particular single was a massive, massive tune back in 1991, and it was a number one hit in many, many countries around the world. It spent 16 consecutive weeks at number one on the UK singles chart, the longest uninterrupted run ever on the charts as of this recording. And it topped Europe-wide sales charts for 18 consecutive weeks as well. It was also a chart topper, of course, in America as well. It is Bryan Adams' most successful single and one of the best-selling singles of all time as well. It's also been covered by hundreds of singers and artists around the world, also since its release back in 1991. As I said, back in 91, everybody got fed up with it, and radio stations would actually stop playing it because basically they didn't want to hear it anymore. Such a shame. Such a beautiful, beautiful song. There we go. So thank you very much then to you, Gemma, for your first song that you bought back in the 1990s. And if you want your first song that you bought back in the 1990s played out on a future show, then please do get in touch. And this is how you do it.
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0: Yep, so please do get in touch. Let me know what your first song was that you bought back in the 1990s, and we could be playing it right here on A Blast from the 90s. Right, still to come, we've got the Lyrical Game and some Madonna as well. Take a Bow comes up for you after this one from the brilliant, brilliant KWS. This particular version of Please Don't Go was released back in 1992. Brilliant. Absolutely brilliant. Here they are on I Blast from the 90s.

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0: This is a blast from the 90s with Gary Hopkins.

0: So released in 1994, that was Madonna there and Take a Bow. It was a single that was taken from the album Bedtime Stories, her sixth studio album, and was a single that, did okay on the charts. I think it was her 11th number one single on the Billboard Hot 100, and it was a single that would also reach number one as well in Canada and would also be a top 20 hit in a majority of countries where it was released. Although, it has to be said, in some countries it did struggle to get into the top 20 and didn't even make it into the top 30 in some of those countries as well. Bit of a surprise if you ask me, because I actually do like that particular Madonna song, probably in my top five of Madonna songs throughout her career. For that as well, you heard from KWS and their version of Please Don't Go. It was released in 1992. Of course, the original was performed in 1979 by KC and the Sunshine Band. They are a brilliant, brilliant group, has to be said. Anyway, that particular version there that you heard by KWS was a big, big hit for them, reaching the top 20 basically everywhere where the song was released. It did actually reach number one in the UK and some other countries as well. Right then, here on A Blast from the 90s, it's time once again to test your musical lyrical knowledge of this particular decade. It's time for part one of this.
1: What is it? Who is it? This is the Lyrical Game.
0: Yeah, so basically this is when we read out to you the first four lines from a popular song from the 1990s and give you some clues as well. So here we go. Here are your clues. This particular single was released in 1998. Okay. And... the song won the Grammy Award for Best Rap Solo Performance in 1999. So there we go. Those are your clues. Does it help? Does the hinder? Who knows? Here are those lyrics. Okay. Goes a bit something like that, or this even, I should say. This is the first verse, okay? And I'm going to give you, in fact, the first three lines, because the fourth line's got the answer in. On your mark, ready, set, let's go. Dance floor pro. I know you know, I go psycho. Woo! When my new joint hit, just can't sit. So there we go. Those are today's lyrics, okay? First three lines on this particular song. It was a massive, massive song, by the way, in 1998 as well. Certainly did pack a punch, let's put it that way. Anyway, good luck with that. Have a chat amongst your friends and family, etc., etc. And of course, as always, we will reveal the answer and play that song a little bit later on. In fact, very, very shortly indeed. So good luck with all of that.

0: ago, Dina Carroll from 1992 from the album So Close, which features the single So Close, which is a brilliant, brilliant single as well. That, anyway, was Ain't No Man, that particular single. As I said, released in 1992 as a top 40 hit in some countries. Its best performance, if you get my words out, was on the European Dance Radio chart, where it made it to number 3. Should have done better, though, if I'm honest with you, in other, shall we say, weekly normal charts in certain countries. So there we go. Good song and a brilliant, brilliant artist. Right, a couple of facts then about 1990s that you probably didn't know. Okay, did you know that O.J. Simpson, who of course recently passed away, was hot and heavy in 1995. A ginormous amount of people tuned in to watch the final verdict on the 3rd of October 1995. In America alone, 95 million people tuned in to the trial. Of course, he wasn't in prison for murder, but he would eventually do time behind bars for armed robbery. And eBay was founded in 1995, although it was originally known as Auction Web. Okay, yeah, different now. eBay, you know, sounds a lot better than Auction Web, doesn't it? The first ever item apparently to sell on the auction site was a laser pointer, which fetched a whole grand $14.83. Not only that, it was also broken as well. Sad times. Tony Blair as well, who was the UK Prime Minister before he became Prime Minister. The Spice Girls asked him to be in the music video for the 1996 smash hit Wannabe, but unfortunately he declined. The Spice Girls have attempted to reunite many, many times over the years. They don't seem to align. But of course it was Posh Spice's 50th birthday a few weeks ago, shall we say, in April of 2024, and they did perform together at the party as filmed by Sir One David Beckham. So there we go. Right then, here on A Blast from the 90s, it's time to test your musical lyrical knowledge of this particular decade. It is part two of this.
1: What is it? Who is it? This is the Lyrical Game.
0: So earlier on today then, I read out to you the first four lines. Well, actually it wasn't. It was the first three lines from a popular song from the 1990s. And all you had to do was guess what that song is, along with the clues. Here are those lyrics one more time. On your mark, ready, set, let's go. Dance floor pro. I know you know. I go psycho. Whoop. When my new joint hit, just can't sit. Okay, those are the lyrics. Okay, and here are the clues. The song was released in 1998 and it won a Grammy Award in 1999 for Best Rap Solo Performance as well. I'll give you another clue, okay, just in case. Okay, in 2010, it was listed as one of the worst 7 US number one singles of the 1990s, although VH1 gave it the 68th greatest song of the 1990s in their list as well. So what is today's Blast from the 90s lyrical game song? Do you know, do you think you know, or do you not have a Scooby-Doo? Lots of information there. Time to put you out of your misery.

0: There we go. That was, of course, Will Smith and Getting Jiggy With It. Yeah, here on A Blast from the 90s. That was today's Lyrical Game song, released in 1998. It was a single that would win a Grammy Award, as I said, in 1999 for Best Rap Solo Performance. It was also voted, according to VH1 viewers, through listeners, the 68th greatest song ever of the 1990s. And Pitchfork Media gave it, or ranked it, I should say, one of the seven worst US number one singles of the 1990s in 2010. It is a big, big song, a top 40 hit basically everywhere where the song was released. It did make it to number one, as you'd expect, in America. There we go. It also won as well, by the way, the 1998 MTV Video Music Award for Best Rap Video as well. So there we go. So how did you get on with that one then? Well done. If you got it right, commiserations. If you got it wrong, we, of course, as always, will do that again next time right here on A Blast from the 90s. And unfortunately, we have come to the end of today's show. But as always, thank you very much for joining us here today. It's been a pleasure to have your company. Do not forget, let me know what your first song was that you bought back in the 1990s. I would love to know what it is. And of course, if you've got anything else to do with the 1990s as well, maybe your first toy, your first gaming experience, PlayStation, Nintendo. What was it? Let us know via the different ways that you can get in touch with us here on the show. Of course, anything else to do with the 90s, please do get in touch. This is How You Do It.
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0: Yes, please do let me know what your first song was. And of course, as I said, anything else to do with the 1990s. And the website, by the way, don't forget, has previous shows on there too. So we'll be back again very, very soon with some more brilliant tunes from the 1990s right here on A Blast from the 90s. But to leave you for today, we are going to go back to 1993 and a bit more hip hop and a song by PM Dawn from the album, the Bliss album. Here he is with Looking Through Patient Eyes. Catch you later.

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very good day to you. Welcome along. It is Solid Gold 60s. I'm Jeff Dorsett in the deck chair for the next 60 minutes. So we open up with the face of 68, Peter Frampton. Along with the herd there. Don't want our loving to die. And then a one-hit wonder, Hedgehoppers Anonymous. Yes, they were helicopter pilots, weren't they? Jonathan King produced it there. It's Good News Week. So we've got loads of requests. Thanks very much for all of them. Alan Weber's got Something On by New Vaudeville Band. The Yardbirds with an old track as well. Featured album is Meet the Searchers, courtesy of Ron Stewart, New Zealand. Steve Johnson's got a couple of tracks as well. He in the UAE. Number two hit from Wayne Fontana. Got a better best of British as well. James Eaton, Thunder from Down Under. Went with the Trogs. More about that later. And if you want to get in touch, please do so. The email is chunkyjeff@gmail.com. That's chunkygeoff@gmail.com. Or you can get me on WhatsApp, 077-844-89469. Now, let's talk about power pop here. We are going to go with a double-decker. Two songs involving these guys, The Small Faces.

0: doesn't get the recognition it should. Great track. Small Faces there and My Mind's Eye. Of course, Marriott and Lane were writing these songs at this particular time, although the first one that we played you there, Shalalali, was written by Mort Schumann and Kenny Lynch. And if you want a double-decker, that's two songs by the same artist or two connected in some way, all you've got to do, drop me a line, chunkyjeff@gmail.com, chunkyjeff@gmail.com, and I'll be glad to play it for you. Right, it's time to get to one of these.
1: The best of British solid gold 60s with Jeff Dorsett.
0: Now, the idea here is that we should be waving a flag more about British music, and that's exactly what Thunder from Down Under has done. James Eaton has said, surely these guys are going to be nominated for Best of British. Came out of Andover, led by Reg Presley. What a good song he wrote here. And this is Best of British, especially for James Eaton. We go with it. Love is all around.
2: Oh, I feel good.
0: In a minute.

0: slip that one in, especially from the movie Good Morning Vietnam, featuring Robin Williams, especially for Tommy. What was I doing there? One of these.
1: The best of British solid gold 60s with Jeff Dorset.
0: Okay, James Eaton, this time we get to it. Take two, Trogs, Love Is All Around. Best of British, right here. Thunder from Down Under, got it.

0: That's our Best of British. I want you to get involved in this because we should be shouting about it more often from the rooftops that we've got such wonderful music there. Best of British it is. Send it on an email, chunkyjeff@gmail.com.
1: Premiership Pop Quiz. Now, here's Jeff Dorsett.
0: Right, just enter something by the new Vaudeville band. Before we get there, these are the three questions. Give the answers about 30 minutes' time. Question number one is a lyric. I want to know the artist and the song. Lyric I gave you is this, or given you. I see people turn their heads and look away. I see people turn their heads and look away. Who is it? What is it? Question number two, 1969. Who had the hit Lay, Lady, Lay? Question number two, 1969. Who had the hit Lay, Lady, Lay? And question number three, MacArthur Park. Hits for Richard Harris and Donna Summer amongst it there. But it's modelled on a park in which city? Three-way choice. Was it Chicago, New York or LA? So MacArthur Park, is it modelled on a city in Chicago, New York or LA? Right, Al Weber, especially for you there. Now, what he said, Alan, here's this. Peaking at number three on the Big L Fab 40 on the 21st of May 1967 is this particular track. It features Alan Lovell, who went on to work with the Swingin' Blue Jeans. And how different is this? And I was amazed the Americans took to this like a duck to water here. It was the second hit for these guys, new vaudeville band. First one, of course, Winchester Cathedral. This is Finchley Central, especially for Alan Weber,

And if you want to get a request on the way, Alan Webber has done there, but getting a new Vaudeville Band and Finchley Central, all you've got to do, drop me a line. You can do it two ways. You can get us on the email chunkyjeff@gmail.com, or alternatively, you can get me on WhatsApp 077-844-89469. Now, I recently took a plane journey over to Thailand, and on it, I watched a movie, a documentary involving Hugh Jackman and Kate Hudson. Wonderful documentary, all about Neil Diamond. I think it's called Song Sung Blue, if I remember right, exactly as the title. Anyway, I thought I'd give you this one because it's one of Neil's hits from 69. A great song, and he always had it in the set. Brother Love's Salvation Show, 69, Neil Diamond.

for a Neil Diamond fan, and I am. You want to try and check that one out, the documentary Song Sung Blue, featuring the life story of Neil Diamond, and we played you there, Brother Love's Salvation Show. Now, a very good friend, Ron Stewart from New Zealand, waving New Zealand, has said, what about doing a classic album each week, digging back in time? So I'll tell you what we're going to do, Ron. We're going to play a track from Meet the Searchers, and then we're going to talk about the Yardbirds, but we'll get into that in just a moment. So you've got a couple of tracks coming here. Let's start with this, written by Pomus and Schumann in the Brill Building. Eventually, originally done by the Drifters, but the Searchers had a number one single in the UK with this. Fantastic song there. From Meet the Searchers, it's our featured album this week on Solid Gold 60s.

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1: Yeah, now, the idea here is to remember your school days. That's exactly what Ron Stewart has done right here from 1966. He said, I was at Guildford, I think it's Grace School in Perth, Western Australia. I was age 15, and a housemate of mine brought along a particular album. It was the greatest hits of the Yardbirds. I never heard of this band. He said Eric Slohan Clapton was in it, so I thought, I've got to listen to this. The favourite track off this particular album was a cover of a Howlin' Wolf song, and it's live, this particular track, so I'm going to play this one for Ron Stewart and all the fans of the Yardbirds. This is Smokestack Lightning.
2: It's number nine called Smokestack Lightning.

0: Carl Weber was a fan of that track as well. Smokestack Lightning, Yardbirds. Especially for Ron Stewart. Thanks, Ron.
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0: Right, now this is where we give you a backstory to a particular hit, and this week on Solid Gold 60s, we're going to go to wonderful Kinks here from 66 with Dead End Street, and number 5 in the UK for an album called Face to Face. Now this song's about hopelessness of the British lower class when unemployed. Ray Davies explained his feelings about the 60s not being as great as everybody thinks. There's Carnaby Street and happy people, but it's all a bit of camouflage, he said. They brought in producer American Shel Tamy, who'd been working and doing the early hits for The Who and The Kinks, you know, things like All Day and All the Night. And Dead End Street was originally featured a French horn, but was replaced by a trombone, and it really worked, didn't it, here? So, Dead End Street, story behind the song, Kinks.

0: Rob Stone's Back to Back with Jeff Dorsett.
1: Right, and this is where we get into 5x4. They did it during the pirate radio era, and we have nominated it as well. Al Weber said to me about doing this. It's really caught fire. So 5x4, 5 being the Rolling Stones, 4 being the Beatles. And what we're going to do for Steve Johnston, my very good friend there in the UAE, Rack Radio it is, and especially for Steve, going to give you, first up, Rolling Stones. Second will be the Beatles. This is you, Steve.

0: That's Beatles and Stones 5x4. We've got it on there, especially for Steve Johnston. I'll try and slip in the other track, Steve, in a moment. We're going to get to the interviews, but let's give the answer to the quiz. Question number one was a lyric. I see people turn their heads and look away. Who is it? What is it? It's them Rolling Stones again and Paint It Black. Question number two, 1969. Who had the hit Lay Lady Lay? We're talking Bob Dylan. And question number three, the three-way chance on this one. MacArthur Park, hit for Richard Harris and Donna Summer, but modelled on a park in which city? Was it A, Chicago, B, New York, or C, LA? The answer? Los Angeles. So if you got that and Bob Dylan for Lay Lady Lay and the lyric Rolling Stones Paint It Black, give yourselves a pat on the back. Right, interview time. The late, great Jack Bruce, and talking very much about his career. Here we go.
1: When you look at the list of acts and various things he's contrived to put out there over the years, the Grand Bond Organisation, John Mayall's Blues Breakers, Ringo's All-Star Band, but I suppose, Jack, if you could pick out one highlight, would it be playing on Scaffold's Lily the Pink or playing with Cream?
2: Right. Which would be... Obviously, that's the high spot of my career.
1: Yeah, I would have thought so.
2: The great Mike McGear, you know. but I think second after that, it would be Cream, I think.
1: Yeah, well... I have to say
2: that was Frank Zappa said, a nifty little trio.
1: What do you remember about the Cream days, Jack? Which was the happiest memory for you?
2: Well, I was there, so therefore I remember nothing.
1: That's what they all say, don't they? If
2: you, well, it's a good cop-out, isn't it?
3: Yeah, it is.
2: I mean, I remember most... The little songs that we wrote, what I wrote, in fact, White Room, I Feel Free is my favourite song.
1: I played I Feel Free to open the show up, Jack. How appropriate was that?
2: That's very appropriate. I love that song.
1: Yeah.
2: Sunshine of Your Love. I love that one as well. I love all those little songs, what came out of that band. My big favourite band is Earth,
3: I was reading something about how that seemed to influence you, and this is where Drone came from, because they were a drone doom band.
2: Well, that is a genre,
3: yeah.
2: And there was my kid who's at uni, he's 21 and he loves drone,
3: yeah.
2: And he deigned to play me some of the music he loves. That was actually what inspired the whole album, to be honest with you.
1: How about

0: wonderful that we got the opportunity to talk to the great Jack Bruce, one of the great bass players of all time there, and I Feel Free, and a song that he actually wrote. Right, second our interviews, Keith Altham, journalist for all the great magazines that were out there, but he was a great friend of Jimi Hendrix, and he had the opportunity to interview him, but he didn't realise it was going to be 2 days before his passing.
1: And of course, the you were the one guy that got to see him and talk to him. Is it a few days, like 5 or 6 days before Jimmy's death, that you went and still managed to get an interview from him? I mean, was he in a state at that time, you know, that with things that were going on in his personal life and the drugs as well? I mean, could you see that this guy was not going to make 30 easily?
2: No, not really. I mean, he physically didn't look great, but when Jimmy looked ill or was stressed or overworked, he kind of went a bit grey, you know, and he had that kind of look about him. But he was optimistic about the future. He would talk to me about possibly getting back together with Chaz as a record producer.
1: Okay.
2: I don't think he could have got rid of Mike Jeffries as a manager, which is what he would have liked to have done, I think, at that stage. Because he found his money was being siphoned off and not getting into the proper places.
1: Yeah.
2: But he was reasonably happy and optimistic about the future. He'd just done the Isle of Wight Festival, and he knew that hadn't gone quite according to the plan. You know, the band wasn't really up to what he'd hoped for. And he found himself with a whole bunch of friends who really didn't fit together to do the music, or indeed to help him with his career. So he was looking to make changes, and... Yeah. That was a part of the interview that I did, and as you say, he sadly died about 5 days later.
1: Yeah.

Jimi Hendrix Experience and Purple Haze. Right, let's have one track to play, and I wanted to play another one for Steve Johnston because I promised him I definitely would. Right, Rolling Stones, As Tears Go By.

0: the title there, Rolling Stones, As Tears Go By, especially for Chief Johnson. And if you want to get a request in, all you've got to do, drop me an email to chunkyjeff@gmail.com or get me on WhatsApp, 077-844-89469. 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
4: 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Brett Costello with you. 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We open up this week with a recent release from Down to the Bone, featuring the fantastic vocals of Hill Street Soul on this one. A little bit up-tempo to get things started. It's Get Up and Dance here on the Urban Meltdown.

latest sounds there from Terry Green. A couple of tracks back to back for you. A little up tempo. Starlight is that one. And if you just joined us before that, Get Up and Dance from Down to the Bone, their latest release as well here on the Urban Meltdown Radio Show. Brett Costello with you, keeping you up front and in front each and every week with everything urban from across the globe. We're scouring the globe every week, giving you only the best new releases. The latest album from Kalani has come out in recent weeks, and it's probably one of the most 90s R&B sounding albums since the 90s themselves. She teamed

R&B tunes back to back for you here on the Urban Meltdown. That's the latest one from Amarian called The One. And before that, Shoulda Never, Kalani featuring Usher, taken from the latest Kalani album. Sticking with the fantastic R&B vibes, latest release from Morgan Taylor now. This is Cut Off. Brett Costello with you here on the Urban Meltdown.

Ali Caldwell, the tune Another Lifetime. Brett Costello with you. This is the Urban Meltdown Radio Show. 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You can also check for the Urban Meltdown on Spotify. 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Before too long, a new track from Jamal Roberts called Perfect For Me, but first, the latest release for Chris Brown, which realistically is a bit different to anything else from his back catalogue. He's teamed with Leon Thomas and probably this tune taking on some of his influences as well. It's called Fallen, Chris Brown and Leon Thomas, as we smooth things out here on the Urban Meltdown.

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tune there, taken off the latest Ingram Street album that we've been giving you over recent weeks. That particular track is called Don't Disturb This Groove. Brett Costello with you for the Urban Meltdown Radio Show, keeping you up front and in front. If you just joined us before that, a recent track from Alex Isley. 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This next artist goes by the name of Nox, N-O-X-Z. 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

the latest single from Glenn Lewis that we've given to you across the last month. That one's called Past Tense, ahead of a brand new album from Canadian singer Glenn Lewis, due later on this year. Before long, we'll give you something new from Genevieve and Freddie Gibbs together, the tune Flight Risk. But first, Speedy from Ollie Hunt. A rising star of Australian music, Ollie Hunt is back with a brand new tune called Speedy. Very happy to support this brand of R&B pop from down under. It's Ollie Hunt and his tune Speedy here on the Urban Meltdown.

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4: Brett Costello bringing you non-stop R&B, soul and urban on The Urban Meltdown.

Costello with you for the Urban Meltdown. Late last year, Kindred the Family Soul dropped their 8th studio album. It's called Grand Life, and that one is the lead track from that album, For Life. Really loving that one up here on the Urban Meltdown. If you just joined us before that, fresh sounds from Dave Hollister and the tune Thought You Knew. Dublin-based Nigerian-Irish singer, now songwriter Femi. Fantastic new tune called Noble. If you are looking for Femi, unusual spelling, F3MII, but definitely pronounced as Femi. Liking these sounds anyway, up here on the Urban Meltdown.

the sounds of British singer-songwriter Siku and a brand new track there called Dangerous Lover. Really loving that offering from Siku. And before that was Noble and Femi. If you just joined us up here on the Urban Meltdown, we're keeping you up front and in front as we do each and every week when it comes to everything urban from across the globe. We're scouring the globe and giving you only the best tunes that are released every week, including this next one, taking you a little bit up tempo. It's Dennis Collins, What Can I Do For You, here on the Urban Meltdown.

Those fantastic vocals of Leon Thomas featured in that track from 50 Cent, No One Told Us. Well, before too long, we're going to give you a new collaboration between Keith Sweat, Calvin Richardson, Roy Chip Anthony and Cupid, a smooth little tune called Still Got That Good Love. But first, a track that's been under our skin over the last few months. A track that was actually done as a sort of an AI project and a tribute to Michael Jackson, and you'll hear some of the vibes in this one as well. The track is called Cocoa Butter, coming from a guy called L30, completely declared as AI. We don't really care because we love it. So this track's a fantastic tune, Cocoa Butter, here on the Urban Meltdown.

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6: Costello

latest release there from Chris Brown, kind of his standard style and offering. That particular one is called Obvious. And if you just joined us before that, US rapper AZ and his latest track, So High. Well, Kalani has teamed with Missy Elliott for her latest offering. Perhaps a bit more up-tempo than some of her more recent

a smooth track that is comes from PJ Morton and the tune Mutual. Brett Costello with you for the Urban Meltdown. 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Search the Urban Meltdown, give us a like and a follow over there. You'll hear this next one. Prince LDJ is the guy's name. A smoothed out track called Spender Bag.

Georgie B and the Groove Association, another offering of the latest Georgie B album. That particular track is called You Know. Before long, we're going to give you a new one from Christopher Williams. Do you remember him? He was around almost in the tail end of the New Jack Swing era. Had a particular track called Don't Wake Me, I'm Dreaming. You might remember that one. His latest, Good Enough, is coming up before too long. But first, Eric Bellinger and his tune, Cry In Front Of You, here on the Urban Meltdown Radio Show.

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15: Hello there, welcome along to another edition of That 70s Sound with me, Dave Edwards. All the usual things, of course. We've got our TV Times. That's a TV theme from the 1970s. We've got a music chain quiz. If you're having a go at that, you'll need that piece of paper and pen, of course. Got some movie magic for you. This hour, we're going back to the year of 1979 for that. And, of course, we'll finish the hour with our 12-inch disco remix. Theme-wise, well, it's quite simple. We'll be looking into the future.
8: This is That 70s Sound with Dave Edwards. The best music from the 70s and more.
15: Yes, as I said, our theme is looking into the future. And we're starting off with a band from the UK called XTC. And their song is all about making plans for Nigel.
16: Well,

Released on Virgin Records in 1979 and taken off their album called Drums and Wires, that's XTC and Making Plans for Nigel. The song was written by their bassist, Colin Moulding, and he says that the song is slightly autobiographical because his father wanted him to stay on at school when he was 16, but by that time he was well into his music and so didn't follow his parents' advice. Oh dear, oh dear. Right, we continue with our look at looking into the future. Here's a song from Bob Welch, and it's all about future games.

Bob Welsh from 1979 and his re-recording of a song that he wrote and was actually put together and recorded by Fleetwood Mac and was the title track of their album Future Games, which came out in 1971.

0: There's a Sparks from 1975 and a track off their album called Indiscreet, and that's called In the Future.
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5: 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Now, perhaps you have a fond memory of a particular TV show. 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
0: For TV Times, I've got a series here that came out in 1975 and was really looking forward to 1999. This series was called Space 1999, and it was a British science fiction television programme that ran for two series from 1975 to 77, and the programme, set in the year 1999, follows the 311 inhabitants of Moonbase Alpha, which is hurtling uncontrollably into space due to an explosion of nuclear waste stored on the moon's far side. The series starred Martin Landau, Barbara Bain, Barry Morse and Catherine Schnell. The music for Space 1999 was put together by Barry Gray.

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1: This is That 70s Sound with Dave Edwards. The best music from the 70s

That's the group Foreigner and a track from their album Head Games from 1979. That's Blinded by Science, which featured in the lyrics the following: what's in the future? Has it just begun? Coming next is a track from the Steve Miller Band, and this song is called Fly Like an Eagle. Listen out for the phrase "into the future" in the lyrics.

That's 10cc and a track off an album that came out in 1978 called Bloody Tourists. It was released on Mercury in the UK, Polydor in North America, and of course the song was Old Mr. Time. And in the lyrics, of course, there was the line, "Future was Old Mr. Time." So it fits in nice with our theme of looking into the future. Now, if I were to look into the future now, only a few minutes, I can tell you that our little quiz, the Music Chain quiz, is on its way. So get yourself a piece of paper and pen in readiness for that, okay? Taking us there, it's Stevie.

0: taken off his album from 1976, which was called Songs in the Key of Life, Stevie Wonder, and Pastime Paradise. And that's one of the first songs to use a synthesizer to sound like a full string section. And the song is obviously written by Stevie Wonder, put out on Motown Records. And you may have noticed in the lyrics there was the line, "Living for the future paradise," which I think we're all trying to do that, aren't we? In one way or another. Right, hopefully you got your piece of paper and pen ready. It's time for the quiz.
1: We play gold just for you, the music chain.
0: Yes, here we are. It's that time of the show again where we do our music chain quiz. So hopefully you've got your piece of paper and pen ready. So it's five questions with five links to answer. So here we go.
2: First link.
0: Which of these Elton John albums contains the song Candle in the Wind? Is it Rock of the Westies, Goodbye Yellow Brick Road or Caribou?
2: Second link.
0: In which year did Led Zeppelin release the album Houses of the Holy? Was it 71, 73 or 75?
2: Third link.
0: Which record label released John Denver's records in the 1970s? Was it EMI, RCA or CBS?
2: Fourth link.
0: Who was the lead singer with the Commodores in the 70s?
2: Fifth link.
0: And finally, who had success in 78 with the song Love Is Like Oxygen?
1: The Music Chain.
0: So there you are. Those are the five questions or five links in our Music Chain quiz for this particular hour. Don't forget, I'll be back later in the show to bring you all the answers.
1: The music-

A touch of the new wave punk rock there for you from 1978. Those are the Buzzcocks and a song called Nostalgia. And it comes off the album called Love Bites, which was put out by United Artists in 1978. There are a couple of interesting lines in the lyrics. There's the line, about the future I can only reminisce. And then there's the line, my future and my past are presently disarranged. Sounds like my life, that does. Right, coming up now is a song from Dawn. And the song is called Summer Sand. And again, you have to look out for the reference to the future.

0: always playing your favorite oldies. This is Memory Lane.
1: Yes, here we are. It's that time of the show again where we... lines in the lyrics. There's the line...

0: That's the group Dawn with Tony Orlando taking on the lead vocals there. Of course, they became Tony Orlando and Dawn in the fullness of time. And that brings us round to this.
1: It's now time to bring you some movie magic.
0: For movie magic, I've got a film here that really did take us into the future. In 1979, we saw the release of Star Trek, the motion picture. The film was directed by Robert Wise and was based on the 1966 to 1969 television series of the same name, created by Gene Roddenberry, of course. The film starred William Shatner, Leonard Nimoy, DeForest Kelly, James Doonan, George Takei and Walter Koenig. The film was a great success. It had a budget of $44 million and took at the box office $139 million. The theme for the film was put together by Jerry Goldsmith.

That's Rico Rodriguez on trombone, and there's Dick Cuthell in there as well with the trumpet. Those are the Specials from 1979, and their version of a song called A Message to You, Rudy, which was written by Dandy Livingston and put out by him in 1967. But as I say, that's the Specials version, and it's a version that was produced by Elvis Costello. And of course, in the lyrics there was a reference to the future. Now, if you had a go to our music chain quiz, I've got the answers very shortly. In fact, after this one from Chet Baker, he's got a song here, again, with future in the title. The title being, My Future Just Passed.

0: Something a little different there. That's Chet Baker from 1974. Chet Baker, of course, was an American jazz trumpeter and vocalist. He's known for major innovations in cool jazz that led him to be nicknamed the Prince of Cool. And there he is with a song from an album called She Was Too Good to Me. The song is called, as I said, My Future Just Passed. Right, it's time for the answers to the quiz.
1: We play gold just for you.
2: The Music Chain.
0: Yes, here we are. It's the time of the show where I bring you all the answers to our Music Chain quiz. All five answers, all five links. So if you've got your piece of paper with your answers on, here we go.
3: First link.
0: Which of these Elton John albums contains the song Candle in the Wind? Is it Rock of the Westies, Goodbye Yellow Brick Road, or Caribou? Well, the song comes from the album Goodbye Yellow Brick Road.
3: Second link.
0: In which year did Led Zeppelin release the album Houses of the Holy? Was it 71, 73, or 75? Well, it was 73.
3: Third link.
0: Which record label released John Denver's records in the 1970s? Was it EMI, RCA, or CBS? Well, it was RCA.
3: Fourth link.
0: Who was the lead singer with the Commodores in the 70s? Well, of course, was Lionel Richie.
3: Fifth link.
0: And finally, who had success in 78 with the song Love Is Like Oxygen? Well, that, of course, was Sweet.
2: The Music Chain.
0: So there you are. Those are the five answers to our Music Chain quiz for this hour. But if you want another go, don't worry. We'll be doing another quiz for you next time you listen to That 70s Sound.
2: The Music

0: That's the song Sweet Dreams, performed there by the progressive rock group by the name of Yes. And that's a song that came out in 1970. In fact, it's off an album that came out in that year. The album was called Time and a Word. Performing the vocal on there was John Anderson, who wrote the song, along with David Foster. And all that brings us round to this.
1: And now it's time for the Disco 12-incher.
0: Yes, it's last track time. We're going out with a track that's really looking into the future. It's a track by Boney M. The track is called Night Flight to Venus. Of course, going to Venus is something that's going to happen in the future, but I don't think you'll be landing there. It will be a sightseeing tour, because Venus isn't the best place to go to be honest. A, it's the hottest planet of the solar system, has a crushing atmosphere that is 90 times greater than that of Earth's. A single rotational day on Venus takes 243 Earth days. The surface is covered in volcanic plains, and there are thick clouds of sulfuric acid which cover the planet. So I don't think you want to land there, do you? And with that, it just remains for me to say thank you for listening to me, Dave Edwards. It's been That 70 Sound, looking into the future. Hopefully you enjoy it. And we're going out, as I say, with Boney M and Night Flight to Venus. So all I have to say now, before you board, is look out for yourselves and be good. Ladies and

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De late, great Kirsty MacColl days. Well, folks, it's come that time. The end of the show. I'll be back with you on Sunday with a Total Country show. Give me the best of country, bluegrass, a little touch of Irish. From me, Paul Shannon, take care. Look after yourself. Be blessed. And most of all, stay safe out there. I'll see you on Sunday. I'm going to leave you with hot chocolate. I'll put you together again.

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Jeff Hobbs here with you, keeping you company. I find you okay. Kicked off with Albert from 1979, Voulez-Vous. Because it was double A-side with Angel Eyes, wasn't it, if you remember that? Well, hope you find you okay. All the usual bits and bobs, of course. Vintage top three. We're taking you back to this week in 1990. We've got the band or artist Anagram. Featured artist, The Real Thing. New tracks from Sweet Gorilla and Black Gloss Wardrobe. Got the Pillow Talk track. 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Facebook page is open, of course. 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

Well, so far I have a dog-free studio at the moment. They'll probably make an appearance at some point, they generally do. Right, let's get on with it. Ella Langley and the bottom of your boots. I don't want to see what's on there. I don't want to see what you've trodden.

Ella Langley, The Bottom of Your Boots. Yeah, there you go. It's the Late Zone on RFTK Radio, Merseyside Radio. We're live till midnight, of course, and got the Vintage Top 3 coming up. Before that, though, the first reading of this week's band or artist anagram, Darn Oasis. Darn Oasis. Who could that be? Band or artist, anagrammed, their name, of course. Darn Oasis, who could that be? Give the answer to that, of course, and play a song from that band or artist in the next hour.

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1: Oh, dear. Time for the Vintage Top 3 this week in 1990. On the Top 3 this week in that year, we had two going up and one going down.
2: ...1990, number 3.

Our vintage top three this week in 1990. Two up, one down. Last week's number two, this week's number three. Paula Abdul, Opposites Attract. And last week's number five, this week's number two. Ventures of Stevie V, Dirty Cash. I wonder if he was Johnny Cash's unclean brother. Dirty Cash, and I forget it. And last week's number four, this week's number one, Adamski and Killer. Stayed there for 4 weeks. What was I doing? John, these songs were in the top three. This time in 1990, I was doing a request show, Tuesday night request show on Southampton Hospital Radio. That's what I was doing round about now in 1990. Oh, long time ago. Another top three next week. If you want to suggest the year that I take you back to, all you need to do, get in touch via the email rftkstudio@gmail.com. That's rftkstudio@gmail.com. And also, if you like your old charty bits, we're playing the oldies tomorrow night between 10 and midnight, and we're taking you back to the year of 1987. Hear that motorbike going by. It's such noisy so-and-sos, isn't it? 1987, taking you back to tomorrow night on playing the oldies. And a section of songs from the top 40 from this week in that particular year. Back to tonight, then. Here's Cat's Eye.

0: The Band from 1968 and The Wait, and before that Cat's Eye and a track called Touch. It's the Late Zone. We're on RFTK Radio, Mersey Radio. Jeff Hobbsy with you, keeping the company. I hope I find you okay. And well, you know, weather's been a bit weird again, isn't it? We had some beautiful hot days, didn't we? Some lovely warm days last week. Now it's gone chilly and horrible again. It's weird, isn't it? Yeah, I wish they'd just make up its mind what it's going to do. You know, and it's like today it was okay, and then it sort of ran about, what, about half four-ish? It started getting really, really chilly about half four-ish. And then it was spitting with rain when I walked to the car and things like that. But it just can't make up its mind what it's doing, can it? How you doing with this anagram, anyway? Band or artist anagram. It goes like this. Darn Oasis. Darn Oasis. Who could that be? Our band or artist this week. Anagram band or artist. Well, Darn Oasis. Who could that be? Give the answer just before we play a song from them in the next hour. Right, featured artist time, the real thing. First two tracks, 1979 and 1976.
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Firstly, tracks from our featured artist, The Real Thing, Can't Get By Without You, 1976, and before, of course, it was re-released and remixed in 86, and Can You Feel the Force, 1979, I think that was remixed as well in 86, if I remember correctly, and of course, yeah, May the 4th, and that May the 4th Be With You thing, they should have done a version that called it Can You Feel the 4th, maybe, I don't know, who knows. Final track coming up in the next hour. Now, if you've got an artist and three tracks and you want to give me the list of them to play, or if you just want me to pick the tracks out, you suggest the artist, I'm happy to do it either way. rftkstudio@gmail.com. That's rftkstudio@gmail.com. And say we could be featuring your chosen artist one particular week. 1984, Nick Kershaw. And wouldn't it be good?

Corona and Try Me Out from 1995. Before that, Nick Kershaw from 1984. And wasn't it good? Played you the extended version of that. It's the Late Zone on RFTK Radio, Mersey Radio, Life to Midnight. Jeff Hubbs here with the Keeper coming up. I find you okay. You know, on Saturday, I was out at a place called Howden near Gaul, and they had this Vintage Day. It was called Vintage Day, and I was just walking through the marketplace there. They had all these old classic cars and people dressed up in 1940s clothing and things like that. I couldn't sort of hang around because I was kind of busy, but I just kind of watched some bits, saw some bits as I sort of skipped through there. You know, well, I didn't skip through, I sort of walked through, but you know. And yeah, all these old classic cars and everything. I would have loved to have had a couple of hours just to sort of wander around, just kind of looking at the cars, you know. But I didn't have time, unfortunately. But yeah, there were people walking around in, you know, 1940s clothing and all sorts of things.

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2: And if you give us any more trouble, I shall visit you in the small hours and put a bat on your nightdress.

Human League, 1981, and Open Your Heart. Before that, the Kings of Leon. It's the late zone. We're here till midnight. Don't forget, tomorrow night, we're playing the oldies. We're taking you back to 1987 between 10 at midnight tomorrow night. And we've got our two new tracks come up very, very shortly from Sweet Gorilla and Black Lost Wardrobe. A bit later on, of course, final track from our featured artist, The Real Thing. Our, the artist anagram answer as well. And, of course, our Pillow Talk track as well. That's coming up later. Dua Lipa, she's Levitating. One way of getting through crowds, I suppose, isn't it?

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0: Imagination 1981 and Flashback. And of course they were going to do a version about when they went to the supermarket, went to the till, and they wanted some money, and they were going to call it Cashback.
1: Oh, Jeff.
0: And before that, Dua Lipa and Levitating. We've got our two new tracks coming up in about two songs' time. Before that, 1979, Roxy Music. And Angel Eyes. I always thought this song lasted longer, but it didn't. A shade under 3 minutes. They could have made it longer.

0: REM, Losing My Religion. Before that, Roxy Music and Angel Eyes. It's the Late Zone. We're here till midnight. And we're in hour two already. Do you know, I managed to get some work done out in the garden the other day. And basically, got all the weeds out from around the front door. Because these weeds just suddenly appeared, you know. They sort of magically grow or something. But did that, edged the path and all that sort of thing. I've got to trim the buddleia and things. But I couldn't use the clippers on it because they were still wet because it sort of rained the day before. So, I couldn't do that. So I'm hoping if it stays dry the next couple of days, the weekend, I can get the buddleia all nice and trimmed up, and this St. John's wort we've got growing under the kitchen window as well. So I'm hoping to get that done. Don't have to do much out the back because the dogs have kind of destroyed everything out the back. So that's their little domain now, the back garden. I'll tell you, it looks like a lunar landscape because, you know, they've dug holes and all sorts out there, but they're happy when they go out there. do you know what? The only thing that now grows, we've got a fuchsia that grows out there, and there's this other thing in the corner that grows, and we've also got these gladioli as well that sort of keep coming through. Now, I thought I'd taken all the bulbs out and stuck them in a tub in the shed. But for some reason, there's still some growing along there, and also get daffodils along there as well, and our bluebells come through as well. They've still survived out the back, but I'm going to start putting things out the front. You know, putting some plants out the front. We've got some bushes along the fence, and they've got this concrete post, and we put them all the way in. There's only about three that have actually taken. The rest kind of died off. They just sort of, they couldn't be bothered. But yeah, we've got three. They've come through really, really well. And that's why I might have to take some cuttings off them or something. See if I can grow them and maybe plant them somewhere else. Then maybe they'll grow. Who knows? Right, how are you doing with this band or artist anagram? Darn Oasis. Who could that be? And we'll give the answer to that, of course, a bit later on and play you a song from that band or artist, Darn Oasis. Any ideas what that could be? Anyway, two new tracks. We've got Sweet Gorilla and we've got Black Gloss Wardrobe.
1: 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Power play.

Our new tracks this week, Black Gloss Wardrobe and Well I've Been There. If you want to check them out, you can do it. It's blackglosswardrobe.bandzoogle.com. They're also on Instagram and also on Twitter as BGW Speaks as well. And before that, Sweet Gorilla and Give Them What They Want. Sweet-gorilla.com. That's the website. And also on Facebook and Instagram as well. Two more for you next week. So what have I been watching? I'll tell you what, I watched this thing about it was about Alton Towers and it being haunted and things like that. I watched that on YouTube, and also I've been watching this thing on was it Channel 5? Is it Channel 5? It's on the catch-up service anyway. Guy that runs around filming trains with his GoPro, and he has that that camera pointing on him. Anyway, there's him and this car guy, and they're helping these people at the Bowness Railway up in Scotland restore this diesel engine and things. And it's quite good to watch. But I think the guy that does the train thing, I think he's in the new the, you know what Clarkson and that were doing, the was it the Amazon Prime thing? What was it called? I can't remember now. But anyway, it was Jeremy Clarkson and James May and Richard Hammond. It was what they were doing. And, they've got new presenters. I'm sure he's one of the new presenters on there. I can't remember what it is now. Anyway, it was on Amazon Prime. That's all I know. But, it was it when they left Top Gear. They went on to it, and was it called? Was it Grand Tour? Was it Grand Tour or something? Wasn't it something like that? Anyway, yeah. Apparently, the guy that goes around filming the trains, he's one of the new presenters of that. By all accounts, back to 1980 with the Beat. Too nice to talk to.

0: Crosby, Stills and Nash and the Marrakesh Express from the 1960s. Was it 1969? And before that, The Beat from 1980 and Too Nice to Talk To. I tell you what, I did watch the other night. I watched it ages ago, but I was kind of sort of thinking, oh, what can I watch? And I watched the film Bohemian Rhapsody again. I saw it a couple of years ago. And I thought, oh, I'm gonna watch that again. And yeah, it wasn't too bad. Just sort of sat and sort of watched that the other night. No, was it? Was it Monday? I think it was Monday night I actually watched it. I think it was, anyway. Right, final recap on this before we play our final track from a featured artist, the Anagram, the banner artist Anagram, Done Oasis. Give the answer to that, of course, after this final track from a featured artist, The Real Thing. We're going back to 1976 with this one and, of course, their first UK hit.
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Final track from our featured artist, The Real Thing, 1976, You to Me, Everything. I think that got remixed and reissued in 1986 as well, if I remember correctly. Right then, another one for you next week. If you want to suggest the band or artist, or just the artist, and I'll pick the tracks out, rftkstudio@gmail.com, rftkstudio@gmail.com. 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

Our anagrammed artist this week, Diana Ross from 1980. And my old piano from 1980. Do another one for you next week. Hi to Madgers. Don't forget Madgers here tomorrow night on RFTK between 8 and 10 on Thursday night with the bits and bobs and things. Got our Pillow Talk track now, going back to 1979 with what have we got? Peaches and Herb.

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Just had a look at the time. I was just, I've got plenty of time yet. Just been in my own little world, as you do. And then you suddenly look at the time and think, oh, my goodness. But no, we're okay. We're doing okay time-wise at the minute, which is rather good. 1987, Curiosity Killed the Cat and Misfit.

0: Bella Kay and Steady. And before that, what do we have before that? Oh, yeah, Curiosity Who Killed the Cat and Misfit. What we got now, then?
1: It's an old favourite, a bit of Motown.
0: He's right, you know. Junior Walker and the All-Stars. And A Walk in the Night.

Junior Walker and the All-Stars, 1972, and A Walk in the Night. And, well, look at the time. Nearly time to go. My goodness. Don't forget, back tomorrow night between 10 and midnight. We're playing the oldies. 1987, we're taking you back to tomorrow night. Taking us out from 1982, Carly Simon. And Why. Till tomorrow night, thanks for your company. Take care. Bye for now.

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0: Welcome along to this week's Escape to the 80s. We get underway with Bananarama and Funboy 3, one of a couple of collaborations they did in the early 80s. It Ain't What You Do, It's the Way That You Do It was one, and the other, Really Saying Something. That's the one I played you, and we followed it up with King from 1985 and Won't You Hold My Hand. So it's 80s all the way for the next 2 hours here on your number one station. I'm Richard Tarb with this week's edition of Escape to the 80s. So we have got four tracks from a classic 80s album. We've also got the Soul Selection, three classic soul songs from the 80s coming up round about halfway through this hour of the show. Halfway through the second hour of the show, 80s rock songs in the rock block. And of course, the best possible music from the best possible decade. All that! And Michael McDonald on the way next.
1: 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Yeah. 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

was trying to work out the other day just how many songs featured Michael McDonald on backing vocals. Quite a few of them, including Ride Like the Wind by Christopher Cross. Did some great backing vocals on that track. But there he is in his own right from 1986, Sweet Freedom. OK, time now for the first of four tracks from a classic album we had back to 1983. The final studio album by The Police was called Synchronicity. Four tracks from that album, including this big number one in 1983.

number one in the singles charts in 1983. The album was number one in the album charts as well. Synchronicity, final studio album from The Police. That's our classic featured album this week. So four tracks from the album throughout the course of the show. The first one down, three more still to come.

Sheila, Take a Bow, from the Smiths from 1987, the Lebanon from the Human League before that from 84, ABC on the way with the Look of Love after a bit of classic Hot Chocolates, and then it's going to be the Soul Selection, three classic 80s soul songs back to back on Escape to the 80s.

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2: And now it's back to the music and back to the 80s on Escape to the 80s with Richard Todd. And now another 80s triple play on Escape to the 80s.

0: That's our sole selection for this week. Luther Vandross wrapping things up with Stop to Love from 1987. Jeffrey Osborne, Stay With Me Tonight, and Al Jarreau, Morning. More soul songs on the programme next week. And of course, halfway through the second hour of the programme, we will have our rock block. But next, we head back to 1988 and 1989.
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sampling Rose Garden from Lynn Anderson from the early 70s. This I Beg Your Pardon from 1989, and Bob the Bay Speed This, sampling just about everything from 1988. Okay, time now to go back to our classic album, 1983, final studio release from The Police, called Synchronicity. It's the second of our tracks we'll play you this week on the programme. This is King of Pain.

The Police providing our classic album this week, 1983, Synchronicity. There's King of Pain, played You Every Breath You Take a little bit earlier on, and two more tracks from that album coming up in the second hour of the show, which is fast on the way, 4 minutes to go, and we'll take you up there with Paul McCartney from 1980 and coming up.

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